0: You're on Hot 100. It's the Top End's best music. It's Ant here for your Sunday morning. Make sure you're sticking around. This is one of our good friends Duffy's favourite songs. It's No Broke Boys. Massive track, and it's on coming up very shortly. Tell you what else is coming up. The cricket. Guys, we are trying to get everyone at the Test match at Terry O Stadium dressed up as Jake Weatherald. We want a bald cap, sleeve tat, and an earring. We're putting the word out. Tune into Hot 100 Breakfast tomorrow to find out more. And this is next up. You're on Hot.
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0: is the Top 10's best music. You're on Hot 100. Guys, you've got Ant here for your Sunday morning, filling in while Alana is away. But don't worry, it is business as usual with the Top 10's best music, like Harry Styles. His track American Girls is coming on after the 10 o'clock news. It's an absolute banger. You won't want to miss it, so don't go anywhere. You're on Hot.
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6: Hi there, Alana McIntyre here with the latest. Donald Trump has threatened to decimate Iran. He says the United States has just struck missile and drone storage locations as well as coastal radar sites for violating the ceasefire agreement again. The President of the United States taking to Truth Social to say there may come a point when they're no longer able to be reasonable and will be forced to complete the job. The US President saying the Islamic Republic of Iran will no longer exist. The Albanese government is moving to double its penalty on tech giants who fail to stop under 16s from using their platforms. New laws will be introduced, taking the maximum fine to $99 million. An Australian man has been arrested in Thailand, accused of murdering a teenage girl. The 17-year-old's naked body was found inside a suitcase along a railway line. Simon Carman, believed to be from Ballarat, was arrested as he tried to board a plane bound for Perth. Two rain bans are sweeping the nation, bringing heavy falls to parts of Victoria, New South Wales and southwest Queensland this week. The death toll from Venezuela's earthquake has now passed 1,400. More Australians are leaving cities, with the latest regional movers index hitting its highest level. And Kylie and Madonna have teamed up for a sketch on the BBC with Graham Norton. The American singer confessing she was once a bit jealous of our Kylie.
7: Why?
8: Because she's so cute. Thank you. I think my ex-husband at the time had a crush on her. I was like, I'll never be as beautiful as Kylie.
6: The Power of Dent at the Crows' top four hopes, defeating their cross-city rivals by 26 points at Adelaide Oval. Port coach Josh Carr says they understand just how important their jumper is.
9: I'd be lying if I said that, you know, the external noise didn't have an influence on, I guess, your thought process, and that's me personally, and I've no doubt the players at the same time.
6: Collingwood defeated Richmond and the Blues beat the Eagles.
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You're on Hot 100. It's the Top End's best music. You've got Ann here for your Sunday morning. That's right. I'm working every day this week. You know why? Because I love this bloody station. And because Alana's away. But don't you worry. The same music, the same great taste is coming at you. It's business as usual here at Hot. So we got this one on for you. Ferrari by James Hype. You're on Hot 100.

0: For the Top End's best music, you're on Hot 100. You've got Ant here for your Sunday. You better be sticking around. Bruno Mars is up next. Also, guys, the cricket is coming up to TIO Stadium in August, and we want everyone who is going in a bald cap, a sleeve tat, and an earring. Why? Because we want to dress up as Jake Weatherald, show Cricket Australia that we come up to support. Don't worry, you don't actually have to get tats or shave your head. It's all novelties. But if you're keen, tune in to Hot 100 Breakfast tomorrow to find out more. You're on Hot. This place is jumping
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2: I think I've gotten the final straw of me never wanting to go down south ever again. I read an article. Nope, didn't read an article. I saw a reel. Yeah. I saw a reel. I don't know why I even tried to play that up.
0: What a grandiose way of trying to say a reel. I'd peer-reviewed some scientific studies the other day. Yeah. Well, I was on TikTok.
2: Yeah, read a book. No, read an article. No, I watched a reel.
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0: Top End's best music. You've got Ant here for your Sunday. You're on Hot 100. Filling in for Alana while she is away sick, but don't you worry. We've still got amazing music coming up like this one. It's Miss California. Sing of West LA, house down by the water. Is this the sexiest song ever? Yes, it is. Also, guys, NT's Fittest. It's a fitness competition being held at CrossFit Abode. Registrations do enter up tomorrow. Have you always wanted to be in a fitness comp, but you either have to go into state or it's too expensive? 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Get involved. Get tickets tomorrow. Stick around. This is next up. You're on Hot. This place is jumping off
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0: Dell, is it Palmy or Palmer?
2: Definitely Palmy.
0: Yeah! Why is it Palmy over Palmer?
2: There's no reason behind it. It's Palmy.
0: You got to give me something.
3: Why is the sky blue? 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
2: Exactly right.
0: Can't argue with that. 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Is that correct?
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3: What's your handicap, mate?
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0: You're on Hot 100. You've got Ant here for you Sunday morning, but not for much longer, guys. My time has come. I've got to get out of here, but I'm kind of jealous that I am, because look what song is up next. What's your story? Where you come? It's the Red Hot Chili Peppers, Tell Me Baby. It's going to be coming on after the 11 o'clock news. Sam is also going to be taking over at 11, so you guys are going to be in good hands. Oh, man, can we have a moment for the Chili Peppers? Tell me, baby. I miss you already, Darwin. Have a lovely rest of your Sunday and tune in to Hot 100 Breakfast tomorrow with Sam and I. You're in Hot.
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8: Hi there, Alana McIntyre here with the latest. After getting his tax reforms through with the support of the Greens this week, the Treasurer claims the Albanese government legislated quickly because they want to provide certainty. While speaking to ABC's insiders this morning, Jim Chalmers was pressed on the timing.
9: Whenever tax reform is undertaken in this country, it's hotly contested, it's contentious. There are all kinds of predictions that the sky will fall in and all other kinds of predictions which turn out to be wrong. We expect that to be the case again. But we've legislated the core elements quickly because we want to provide that level of certainty.
8: The Treasurer admits there's been a softening in the property market as auction clearance rates remain below 50% nationally. Meantime, Labor has announced plans to double the penalty for social media giants who don't stop under 16s from using their platforms. The penalty will increase to $99 million. The US has launched more strikes on Iran, the US president saying Iran has broken the ceasefire agreement again. Donald Trump taking to Truth Social saying it's very possible they will never learn. Drones will be used year-round to spot sharks across Sydney. The announcement coming 2 weeks after Sydney mother Leah Stewart was attacked by a shark at Coogee Beach. 70 beaches will be monitored, with drones to fly from dawn until dusk 365 days a year. And a new study shows Gen Z men are living the healthiest lifestyles. Boomers are exercising the least out of the 2,000 men surveyed and drinking more alcohol. In AFL, the Crows' hopes of the top four have been dented by the power. Coach Matthew Nicks speaking after their cross-city rivals beat them by 26 points.
10: Yeah, I think if we go purely numbers, yeah, we're gonna go straight into stoppage. But the bigger picture, just a really poor night. About as poor as we've been, unfortunately, this year.
8: Collingwood defeated Richmond by 34 points, but Tom Lynch is on track to return for next week's clash against Carlton.
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Sam here taking over from the big man himself. It's a pleasure to be hanging out with you. For your Sunday. Guys, the Beer Camp Regatta is on. If you haven't been to it before, make sure you head on down. There is, I can only assume there's some sinkers. There's some floaters, and that's a real metaphor for life. If you want to learn a thing or two about being alive, go down the Beer Camp Regatta. It is on today. You've got Sam here, though, getting you through the Arvo. Hey, Deep Blue something on in about five, but right now it's Stella. You're on a train.

0: Hot 100 for Counting Stars, One Republic for your Sunday. Hey, happy Sunday. Coming up very shortly, we're going to get this one on for you. Like a Prayer on Hot 100. We'll get some Chaperone in there for you as well. Stick around, it's very hot.
1: The MT has had some pretty big sports names. Cyril Rioli, Nova Peris, and Cadell Evans, just to name a few. But do you have what it takes to be on the same playing field as these guys? We want to find the NT's next Little Legends. Sam and Ant's showdown will have them coaching your team to the big game. If you win, it's the bragging rights for you. However, if you lose, it'll be entirely their fault. It's Sam and Ant's showdown on Hot 100. Thanks to Jape Homemaker Village and Domino's Pizza.
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0: Vance Joy, Divine Feelings on Hot 100. Happy Sunday. You got Sam here. It's a pleasure to be hanging out with you. We've got Miss Jackson on for you in about 5 minutes. And if you haven't already, get out there, search for the Tracker Cracker. 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You can decrypt some clothes. Embrace your inner sort of Sherlock Holmes. 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

0: for your Sunday. If you haven't already, head on down to the Beer Can Regatta. It is up and running. 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Hey, I do the Brekkie Show every weekday from 5:30. Myself and Ant. 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
0: 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On you, mate. Thank you very much. 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Weekdays from 5:30. You can catch me stumbling over my words like I always do. Coming up in about 5 minutes. Olivia Rodrigo, good for you. Check out news and weather as well. You're in hot.
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7: Hi there, Alana McIntyre here with the latest. Donald Trump has threatened to decimate Iran, saying the US has just struck missile and drone storage locations as the US president accuses Tehran of violating the ceasefire agreement again. The president of the United States has taken to Truth Social, saying there may come a point when they're no longer able to be reasonable. Former President Joe Biden has been speaking at a Democratic party in Maryland. He's accused Donald Trump of being self-absorbed.
8: Tearing down the east wing of the White House, making room for his ballroom, putting his name on a Kennedy Center, building an arch in his own honor, even hiring his own pool guy to fix the reflecting pool. Whoa. What a loser.
7: The Albanese government is moving to double its penalty on tech giants who fail to stop under-16s from using their platforms. New laws are going to be introduced. It'll take the maximum fine to $99 million. An Australian's been arrested in Thailand. He's accused of murdering a teenage girl there. The 17-year-old's naked body was discovered inside a suitcase along a railway line. Simon Carman, who's believed to be from Ballarat, was detained as he tried to board a plane bound for Perth. Two rain bans are sweeping the nation. They're set to bring heavy falls to parts of Victoria, New South Wales and southwest Queensland this week. And more Australians are leaving the cities, with the latest regional movers index hitting its highest level. For only the second time this season, Collingwood has gone back-to-back, recording a 34-point win over Richmond at the G. The Power beat the Crows by 26 points in Adelaide. Round 16 continues this afternoon with North Melbourne up against Essendon. And Novak Djokovic has praised Serena Williams for her incredible return to Wimbledon.
9: And for her to come back after years of being absent from the tour, you know, two children later.
7: She takes on Australian Maya Joint in round one.
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On Hot 100, you got Sam and Anton. It's return of the track, a cracker from Monday. That was a stretch. That was a stretch of a segue, but we're going with it anyway. It's return of track, a cracker. It is tomorrow. First clue on how you can win $250 worth of Fusion fireworks will be at 7 o'clock during the Brekkie show. Sam and Ant, myself and Ant, after 7 o'clock. So make sure you're sticking around for that one. Right now, though, it's Taylor Swift, Elizabeth.

0: Hot 100. You got Sam here for your Sunday. Hey, we're getting you through until about 1 o'clock with this one on a 4 and 5. Sweet Carpenter Man shot. Now, look, I can't help but feel a little bit attacked. Yes, I get Jackie to do my laundry. Yes, I don't know even how to turn the washing machine on. But my word, I'm giving it a good go. It's Sabrina Carpenter on 5. Stick around.
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0: It's Macklemore and Scarlett Gray with Glorious on Hot 100. You've got me for another half or so. So I do need to reiterate. Tracker Cracker is on tomorrow from 7 a.m. during the Brekkie Show. There is a $250 voucher worth to Fusion Fireworks somewhere hidden in the NT. And it's your job to decrypt the clues. They're very cryptic. They're very encrypted. Sometimes when I make them up, though, I make them really easy and they find them straight away. It's kind of like a, you know, it depends what kind of straw you pick. But it is on tomorrow from 7 a.m. Make sure you stick around for that one, okay? It is on the Brekkie Show. We'll get this one on 4 and 5, though. Samba, Home Wrecker on Hot 100. If you haven't already, head on down to the Beer Can Regatta. There's a lesson to be learned in there. Some float, some sink.
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1: 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Hot 100.

0: You're at Hot 100, and I am out of here. Thank you very much for hanging out with me. It's been an absolute pleasure. Look, I do host the Brekkie Show every weekday with my good friend Anthony. If you haven't listened to it, here's a little snippet from the show.
1: Yeah, no, it just gives you an extra burst of adrenaline, and the footage out of the helicopter is just, it's sensational.
0: Well, Chris, mate, best of luck with the race, mate, and we'll be rooting you. We'll be rooting for you. Oh, no, we'll be rooting for you. Damn it. Chris, got thank him. You. On you, mate. Thank you very much. It's Friday. There is plenty of that stuff, plus Tracker Cracker, plus this, plus that. There's more stuff. There's too much stuff. It's on every weekday from 5:30. I'll see you there. Enjoy the rest of your day. Make sure you head on down to the Beer Can Regatta. It's going to be an absolute hoot. You're in Hot 100. I'll see you on Monday. Bye.
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11: I'm John Fabris. America's presidents flagged wiping out Iran as the two sides' trade strikes. Retired Lieutenant General Karen Gibson telling CNN, Iran's aggression's telling for a peace agreement.
12: Should put to bed any misconceptions that Iran is approaching these negotiations in a spirit of good faith and a desire to reach an accommodation through the MOU.
11: A race against the window of survival closing in Venezuela's earthquake catastrophe, where nearly 70,000 people are missing. Anger's widespread over insufficient resources to dig the rubble.
13: Come here. There are still people alive. How long? How long are we going to wait? I need the machinery to get here.
11: Translation on DW News. And the New South Wales government's added $34 million to its shark spotting drone system, the Premier preparing beachgoers.
14: This will likely mean there are more shark alarms, not less shark alarms, as a result of these drones in New South Wales beaches. That doesn't mean there's more sharks in the water.
15: The Power has shocked the Crows, 97-71 in Showdown 60. Adelaide coach Matthew Nix admitting they struggled to contain the surge of Zach Butters and Jason Horne-Francis.
16: I think it's momentum, you know, when you have Zach doing what he's doing and Jason, you know, punching us in the mouth in there as well. And that's probably where we look at a part of it and say, well, credit where it's due. They were more powerful in there. I think their pressure, it ends up turning into perceived pressure.
15: Collingwood climbing to ninth with a 34-point win over Richmond at the MCG. Carlton continuing its form with a 117-64 victory over the Eagles. The Vixens are through to the Super Netball Grand Final, downing West Coast 62-51, setting up a decider against the Thunderbirds at John Cain Arena. Melbourne goal attack Kira Austin says they're chasing payback after three straight losses to Adelaide this season.
17: Man, we'd love to have another crack at Thunderbirds. They've gotten the mickey over us too many times.
15: On Fox Sports, and the Storm's NRL top eight hopes have taken a hit with a 30-4 loss to Manly. That's sport. I'm Harrison Freed.
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10: I'm John Fabris. Another round of military strikes by America countering Iran's attacks on US military bases in the Middle East and a second commercial ship in the Strait of Hormuz. Despite all the peace talks, retired Lieutenant General Karen Gibson tells CNN, Iran's intentions are clear.
11: They intend to play a controlling role. They do not intend for the traffic through the Straits of Hormuz to be free and unfettered as it was previously.
10: Almost 70,000 are listed as missing in Venezuela's earthquake disaster. Rubble digging for survivors is being hampered by a lack of equipment.
12: There are still people there. We need machinery. Please help us.
10: Translation on DW News. And an upgrade to drone shark spotting means all Sydney beaches will have year-round coverage. New South Wales Premier Chris Minns announcing regional surveillance will increase.
13: Massive expansion of drone surveillance in regional beaches, particularly tourist areas in the summer.
14: North Melbourne is expecting a fiery encounter with the Bombers today at Marvel Stadium. Roos coach Alistair Clarkson says they're still in the fight for finals.
15: We've got to keep trying to bank as many wins as we can, and you know, our footy club hasn't been in a position the mid-season part of the competition to still have their season alive.
14: Well, Frio and the Gold Coast wrapping up round 16 at Optus Stadium. Let's go behind the wheel. Oscar Piastri launches from 7th for tonight's F1 Austrian Grand Prix. The Aussie knows he's got plenty of work to do to catch up to the front runners.
16: You know, there's a few areas where I was pushing hard and maybe overstepped it a little bit. I don't think we had the pace to be able to do a whole lot more than that. So, yep, that's where we are at the moment. We know it. We're pushing hard to try and improve.
14: George Russell has secured pole position. And at the FIFA World Cup, Argentina leads Jordan 3-1 late in the second half. It's two apiece between Austria and Algeria. England, Croatia and Congo clinching wins earlier, while Colombia and Portugal played out a goal draw. That's sport. I'm Harrison Freeve.
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2: When you get home, I'm moving out.
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1: Oh, you had the kids. You had children. Oh, man, that sucks.
3: Here's the thing with the text, though. Sorry, really quickly, because I tried to break up with someone once.
1: Oh, no.
3: So I said, hey, let's catch up on this night. And then she was like, what's it about? And I was like, oh, don't worry about it. And then I got there.
1: Yeah.
3: And then I said, like, hey, I think we should end things.
1: Yeah.
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1: You're a dog, Woody.
3: What? I just...
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1: I think I've gotten the final straw of me never wanting to go down south ever again. I read an article. No, didn't read an article. I saw a reel. Yeah. I saw a reel. I don't know why I even tried to play that up.
2: What a grandiose way of trying to see a reel. I'd peer-reviewed some scientific studies the other day. Yeah. Well, I was on TikTok.
1: Yeah, read a book. No, read an article. No, I watched a reel.

0: 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They've got it all. The Coolalinga
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5: I'm John Fabris. America and Iran keep trading strikes. President Trump's now essentially threatening to annihilate the country. DW News asks Ross Harrison from the Middle East Institute if peace negotiations are about to collapse.
6: Not necessarily. The memorandum of understanding that was signed was very, very ambiguous. You're seeing a continuation of negotiation, only this time not in the negotiating room, but on the battlefield.
5: Anger builds in Venezuela over what's viewed as an insufficient government response to digging through rubble for earthquake survivors. Almost 70,000 are reported missing, and survival chances are diminishing.
7: Time is against us. People are trapped in the rubble, even sending messages, text messages to their relatives and friends.
5: And Victoria's premier's out promoting plans for an extra 234 full-time equivalent nurses for hospitals statewide, not just Melbourne.
8: They'll be working in regional centres like Bendigo and Ballarat, and also some of the smaller regional areas as well, like Shepparton.
9: Essendon and North Melbourne are resuming AFL action at Marvel Stadium. The Bombers welcoming back some key reinforcements, including their skipper.
10: Yeah, so Caldwell, Parrish, obviously McGrath, as you said. Clark will play his first game for the year after injury.
9: Interim coach Dean Solomon there. Fremantle tackles the Gold Coast in the twilight fixture at Optus Stadium. Port Adelaide, Collingwood and Carlton notching wins in yesterday's encounters. The FIFA World Cup group stage has drawn to a close with the round of 32 officially locked in. Argentina defeating Jordan 3-1 to finish top of Group J. Austria finishing second despite a 3-all draw with Algeria. Colombia top Group K with a goalless draw with Portugal. England defeated Panama 2-0 to seal top spot in Group L. In cricket, Australia hunting top spot in its group and a chance to send India packing at the Women's T20 World Cup tonight at Lord's. And the Melbourne Vixens, one win away from back-to-back Super Netball titles following an 11-goal victory over West Coast Fever. That's sport. I'm Harrison Freeb.
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9: I'm John Fabris. America's president's threatened Iran will no longer exist as it strikes at US military bases in the Middle East and another commercial ship in the Strait of Hormuz. Despite them trading blows, Ross Harrison from the Middle East Institute's optimistic it'll settle down.
10: Both parties would like to see this end. Whether the Israelis will participate in that, whether the dynamics in the Gulf suggest that, we'll see in the coming days.
9: Frantic digging in Venezuela's earthquake-collapsed buildings as survival chances become more remote with the passing of time. This Louisiana teacher dropped her holidays with family to help out on the ground.
11: We just started getting organized in the city to collect the items that we need the most.
9: And the recent shark attack off Sydney's Coogee Beach has prompted the New South Wales Premier to announce increased funding into drone surveillance.
12: The main aim is to have autonomous AI-enabled drones operating all the time, dawn to dusk, on all New South Wales beaches so they can identify sharks earlier.
13: North Melbourne's leading Essendon by 4 points in the second quarter of their AFL encounter at Marvel. Sean Darcy returning for Fremantle's clash with the Gold Coast at Optus. The Dockers' ruck hasn't played since round 5, overcoming concussion followed by a calf strain. Coach Justin Longmuir says they've managed his workload.
14: There's obviously the bit around Sean making sure that we're building his body to be resilient in the back half of the year. And unfortunately, he hasn't really been overly resilient the last couple of years. So he just thought it was a good opportunity to play him at Peel, get his game time up, get him confident in his body.
13: The round of 32 locked in at the FIFA World Cup. Australia and Egypt square off early next Saturday our time. Portugal meets Croatia in what's likely to be the final showdown between two of the greats, Cristiano Ronaldo and Luka Modric. Brazil faces a dangerous Japan. France has a tough outing against Sweden, while the tournament's Cinderella story, Cape Verde, facing reigning champions Argentina. And Oscar Piastri starts seventh on the grid for tonight's F1 Austrian Grand Prix. That's sport. I'm Harrison Freed.
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7: I'm John Fabris. Iran attacking a second commercial ship in the Strait of Hormuz and US Middle East bases has triggered more counter-strikes from America. National security analyst Beth Sanna telling CNN Iran's positioning itself in ongoing peace negotiations.
8: They intend to control the Strait of Hormuz and the flows through there. Its sovereignty over the strait is something that they're trying to set that up.
7: A race against the window of survival closing in Venezuela's earthquake catastrophe, where nearly 70,000 people are missing. Anger's widespread over insufficient resources to dig the rubble.
9: Come here. There are still people alive. How long? How long are we going to wait? I need the machinery to get here.
7: And Darwin's been holding its annual beer can regatta, where homemade boats are crewed out on the water off Mindle Beach. Cans, bottles and cartons are used to construct the vessels. It started in 1974 as a way to clean up beer cans littering Darwin's public spaces.
10: North Melbourne has a 9-point advantage over the Bombers in the third term at Marvel Stadium. Rooster Harry Sheezel telling Fox Footy at the break it's been a tense battle.
11: Yeah, the positives are there. We're playing the right way. I think we're controlling the ball really well. Then we got done a bit at centre bounce then, so we'll tighten that up, but I think we'll be better in the second half.
10: Round 16 to wrap up in the West, where Fremantle takes on the Gold Coast. FIFA World Cup knockout stage is set. The Socceroos facing Egypt early next Saturday our time. Portugal and Croatia headline the round of 32. Brazil meets Japan. France to take on Sweden, and Cape Verde's dream run continuing against defending champions Argentina. Oscar Piastri launches from 7th for tonight's F1 Austrian Grand Prix. The Aussie acknowledging he's got plenty of work to do to catch up to the front runners.
12: You know, there's a few areas where I was pushing hard and maybe overstepped it a little bit. I don't think we had the pace to be able to do a whole lot more than that. So, yep, that's where we are at the moment.
10: And Jack Miller starting from 18th in the Dutch MotoGP. GP. That's Sport. I'm Harrison Preeve.
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0: The NT has had some pretty big sports names. Cyril Rioli, Nova Peris, and Cadell Evans, just to name a few. But do you have what it takes to be on the same playing field as these guys? We want to find the NT's next Little Legends. Sam and Ant's Showdown will have them coaching your team to the big game. If you win, it's the bragging rights for you. However, if you lose, it'll be entirely their fault. It's Sam and Ant's Showdown on Hot 100. 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

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Are you with me?

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10: I am Hannah Davies. The Vixens are one win away from back-to-back Super Netball titles after a 62-51 win over the Fever. Melbourne will meet Adelaide in next Saturday's grand final with captain Kate Maloney confident they've still got another gear left.
11: We haven't been playing at the level that we've needed to over the past 4 to 5 weeks.
10: Speaking on Fox Sports. Australia can lock up top spot in its group at the Women's T20 World Cup tonight and send India packing with a win at Lord's. And Daria Kasatkina is the first Aussie on court when Wimbledon gets underway tomorrow night.
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7: I'm John Fabris. America's presidents threatened that Iran will no longer exist as the two sides trade more military strikes. Retired Lieutenant General Karen Gibson telling CNN Iran's aggression is telling for a peace agreement.
8: Should put to bed any misconceptions that Iran is approaching these negotiations in a spirit of good faith and a desire to reach an accommodation through the MOU.
7: Almost 70,000 are listed as missing in Venezuela's earthquake disaster. Rubble digging for survivors is being hampered by a lack of equipment.
9: There are still people there. We need machinery. Please help us.
7: And the New South Wales government's added more funding to its shark spotting drone surveillance system, the Premier preparing beachgoers.
10: This will likely mean that there are more shark alarms, not less shark alarms, as a result of these drones in New South Wales beaches. That doesn't mean there's more sharks in the water.
11: Nearing full-time at Marvel, it's North Melbourne leading Essendon by 14 points. Meanwhile, Dons legend Matthew Lloyd has ruled himself out of the club's vacant coaching job. Over in the West, Fremantle's leading Gold Coast by 26 points in the second quarter. Zach Butters has dismissed a report that he's told poor teammates he's heading home to Victoria.
12: Love to know, first of all, I don't know Aaron, but I'd love to know where he gets his stuff from. But yeah, that hasn't happened, so there you go, Aaron.
11: Oscar Piastri to start 7th in tonight's F1 Austrian Grand Prix. Jack Miller launches from 18th in the Dutch MotoGP. Australia and India meet in their final group game at the Women's T20 World Cup tonight at Lords. Co-host Canada and South Africa kick off the round of 32 at the FIFA World Cup early tomorrow. In golf, Aussie Caris Davidson is tied 8th, 5 shots off the lead, entering the final round of the KPMG Women's PGA Championship. And Victor Hovland has a 1-shot advantage heading into the 4th round of the PGA Travellers Championship. That's sport. I'm Harrison Preve.
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15: 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It's Sunday night, and I'm here, Michelle Laurie, and I'm here with my producers, Matthew Tankard and Rupi Bartzis.
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15: We're here every Sunday night from 6 till 7, bringing you our True Crime show. We've got book reviews. I'm going to tell you about possibly my all-time favourite true crime book tonight. I'm very excited to tell you about it. We've got documentary recommendations. We chat with you, our listeners, and we have an interview coming up later in the show. This one is about... I struggle to find the words to tell you about Catherine Knight. Well, let me put it to you this way. She has the longest sentence ever given to an Australian female prisoner. So that should tell you a little bit about this special lady we'll be hearing about a little bit later in the show. But up next, we're going to hear from one of you, from a listener. That's on True Crime Tonight.

0: Around Australia, this is True Crime Tonight. I'm Michelle Laurie. I'm here with our producers, Matthew Tankard and Ruby Bartzis. And we are about to listen to a message, like a voicemail message from one of you, one of our listeners. I call it the True Crime Hotline.
1: Yes.
0: Matthew, remind us how this person found us.
1: If you want to leave us a question or a comment about the show, just go to the show notes of any episode from the Australian True Crime podcast, or if you find us at Australian True Crime on Facebook and Instagram, there's a link there.
0: Very easy. That's exactly what this lovely person did.
2: Hi, Michelle. My question for you is, how do you go about making sure that you provide that safe space for guests to come onto the show where you strike that balance of being, you know, a very confident and empathetic host, but then also being able to enter into some pretty confronting and distressing topics? I think it's a pretty fine line and you handle it really well and definitely harder than it seems. So really curious to hear how you go about creating that environment for your guests really successfully.
3: Yeah. So nice and so true.
0: It's like
3: you are really good at that.
0: Well, thank you. But big part of it is these days is Matthew sends out this like questionnaire to the listeners. So that's new since Matthew's been on board. So yeah, the last 3 years or something. Tell us the sorts of questions that are on here. It's so great.
1: Well, it's just about, you know, let us know if there's anything you're not comfortable speaking about. Let us know if there's any trigger words. But, you know, oftentimes they've done lots of other like TV shows that are a lot more like legacy media type shows that at times can be pretty sensationalist.
0: Yes.
1: And so basically I'm just saying, we're not that. Mm. We're not going to edit them in a funny way. We just want to make it really clear that once they record with us, it's not like, you know, out into the ether and out of their control.
0: Yeah, and we always make it clear that they can contact us later if they want something cut out, basically.
1: Yeah.
3: Yeah.
0: Or even as we're recording, if they say something and then they wish they hadn't, they can just say, oh, I shouldn't say that, I don't want to say that or whatever, and we'll cut it out.
1: Yeah.
0: So I think that from the outset creates a very comfortable environment. And also, I'm just honest and open. So I try really hard to ask a question if I don't know something. The only thing that annoys me is when I get home and realise I've pretended to know something when I didn't know, and I should have just admitted I don't know what that means. So yeah, I try that really hard. I try to go, hang on, what does that mean?
1: Yeah. But you know, we've also spoken to offenders too. Does that feel different for you?
0: No, if anything, I have to stop myself being over empathetic with offenders because I'm so immersed in the idea of the victim offender overlap that most offenders have been victimized first before they become offenders. So I'm always right into that, trying to figure out how we got here as an offender. And then, yeah, I have to stop myself because I think, oh, this will get really annoying for listeners if I keep being too kind to this guy.
1: Yeah.
0: If I forget what he has done to somebody else.
1: Mm-hmm.
0: So, yeah, that's probably the riskiest time for me
1: is
0: talking to offenders. However, I mean, if you are an offender and you would like to talk to us, please do.
3: We'd love to chat.
0: I think there is much to learn.
1: Yeah.
3: Yeah.
0: So thank you so much for that question. Love it. On our True Crime Hotline, please keep sending us, you know, questions or suggestions or whatever you like.
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0: Yes, this is True Crime Tonight. Coming up later in the show, we are talking about Catherine Knight, who, as I said, very difficult lady to describe in a couple of words, but she is currently serving the longest sentence ever handed down to a female offender in Australia. So that is going to give you an indication of the kind of lady we're talking about. That's coming up on True Crime Tonight.
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0: Across Australia, this is True Crime Tonight with Michelle Laurie, Matthew Tankard and myself, Ruby Bartzis. Coming up, we've got an interview with Lauren Kazimatis about the Catherine Knight case. But first, Michelle, you have a book recommendation for us.
1: Oh, do I ever. I think it's my favourite true crime book. I know I mentioned this book ages ago, but I finally finished it again. And this is one that I read every couple of years because to me, I think it's the best example of a true crime book, believe it or not. The best. It's called The Stranger Beside Me by Anne Rule. And I think you guys are a bit young to remember when I was a kid, probably the first true crime books I read were Anne Rule books. 80s, 90s, I think our mums were all about Anne Rule. She's just brilliant writer, true crime writer. It's called The Stranger Beside Me. And it is about none other than Ted Bundy, right?
0: Hot Ted Bundy, right?
1: One of the most famous serial killers ever to walk the earth. And is it because he was so hot? Maybe it is. And that was certainly, I think, part of the way he lured his victims, young women. Here's the mind-blowing bit. So imagine Anne Rule is a single mum in her 30s trying to make ends meet, and she really wants to be a true crime writer. That's her dream deep in her soul, right? And so she's sort of writing bits and pieces. She's writing some articles for local newspapers and things like that. She takes a job at a crisis phone line. It's like in Australia, we have Lifeline.
2: Yeah.
1: She is working with a guy called Ted.
2: Oh, that sounds great.
1: Lovely guy. You've never met a lovelier guy than the guy she works with called Ted.
0: Of course.
1: Young, handsome, smart. She and this Ted, so at this stage, he's in his late 20s, so she's a bit older than him, but because of their lifestyles, I think it feels like a much bigger age gap. She's a mum, she's mumsy. He's a cool guy, still at college, studying law.
0: Yeah.
1: He's out and about, he's got girlfriends, and he's talking to her about his girlfriend troubles and all that. They're top mates.
0: Work besties, like Matt and I.
1: Yes, exactly.
2: And this Ted works at a suicide prevention hotline?
1: Man, he does.
2: Wow. And Ruby, just between us, I have a hunch as to who I think this Ted might be.
1: This Ted fella. In the book, she's telling us this story. It's so well written. And what I love about it is she never went back and changed it when the story played itself out. She really writes it as a naive, lovely, suburban lady at this job with this nice young bloke.
0: It's good to know she's still alive.
1: Well, she's not now, but because she'd be 150 now. Like, she died of natural causes. Okay. Don't worry. She's cool. Yeah. But then these murders are happening. Everyone at work's talking about them. Ted's joining in the conversations about it. And then eventually, as months go by, bits of information start coming out. A sketch, a survivor. There's a survivor. They have a sketch. A few people start to go, that looks familiar, but no one really wants to go there. Another person comes out and goes, I heard him. I heard him talking to that victim, and he said, hi, I'm Ted. And she and a few others go, is it? And she starts to have this feeling, but she thinks she's crazy. But eventually she does actually call. She's got friends in the cops, right? And when they get to a point where they go, okay, we've got this image. Someone thinks his name might be Ted. Someone else thought they saw him in a Volkswagen, a brown Volkswagen. She calls her mate in the coppers and says, hey, can you just look up my friend from work, Ted Bundy? I feel really bad even bringing it up. Just see what car he drives. Put him in your system. Copper puts him in the system. He drives a tan VW.
0: Oh.
1: Even then, they don't grab him. They're like, there's thousands of VWs in the state. Even his girlfriend, she calls up the tip line and goes, I can't remember what her query was, but can you check this about my boyfriend, Ted Bundy? Even then, they don't straight away go to Ted, but eventually they work their way through it and they get to Ted Bundy.
2: Wow.
1: I think there's DNA involved, but again, this is the 70s, so it's a pretty rudimentary investigation. But the way Anne Rule writes it, she never gives up on him for such a long time. I've got some sound of him talking here, and I just want you to imagine, because she talks a lot about, and a lot of people did, a lot of people talked about what a great guy he was, charming, lovely. The judge in his case, the judge who sentenced him to death, because Ted Bundy represented himself in court because he'd done a bit of law school and he's just a raging narcissist. And even the judge said, you know what? I'm going to put you to death, but this is a real shame because he's like, you could have been a great lawyer. The judge was completely charmed by him. This is the charming Ted.
3: I'm not guilty. Does that include the time I stole a comic book when I was 5 years old? I am not guilty of the charges which have been filed against me. No man is truly innocent. I mean, we all have transgressed in some way in our lives. And as I say, I've been impolite, and there are things I regret having done in my life. But nothing like the things I think that you're referring to.
1: That audio that you just heard was from the Ted Bundy tapes, which is an excellent documentary series on Netflix. It's all good. Ted Bundy's a fascinating guy, but for me, the perspective of the stranger beside me, well written, and this incredible perspective that she had, you've got to read it.
0: Mm-hmm. But Matthew, do you have anything to tell me? The guy I sit next to at work.
1: Just take his license plate number just in case. You ever need it.
0: Mm-hmm.
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0: Around Australia, this is True Crime Tonight with Michelle Laurie, Ruby Bartzis, and me, Matthew Tankard. Coming up, we're speaking with Lauren Kazimatis about Catherine Knight. That's after the break.
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0: across Maldon.
1: Ladies and gents, this is the moment you've waited for. You've been searching in the dark, sweat soaking through the floor. And buried in your bones, there's an ache that you can't ignore.

0: Welcome back to True Crime Tonight across Australia. Joining us is Lauren Casamartis. She is a defence lawyer and, among many other things, she can talk confidently about our next subject, Catherine Knight. She is currently serving the longest sentence ever handed down to a female offender in Australia.
1: When you look at the case, it's remarkable in that it's probably the most, I'd say, reprehensible crime at that stage in Australia that it occurred. And what makes it more, I'm not going to say attractive, but people fascinated by true crime, and why were they so fascinated by her? It's because she was a female. A lot of people don't expect women to be so aggressive. And also because it was just so, I guess, tragic and barbaric.
0: We can say we don't expect women to behave in a certain way, but also when I look at her background, her early childhood, it ticks all the boxes of a violent offender. She was born into a violence, domestic violence in the home, sexual violence in the home. And so, again, if she were a man, we'd go, okay, yeah, well, that's a great start for a violent offender in adulthood, right?
1: And I always say there's no such thing as an evil person. People commit crimes because of something that's happened in their lifetime. And often what you see with women is that they are a victim of domestic violence to begin with, and it turns into crime because either they've learnt maladaptive behaviours, they've sort of inherited these actions and they go on to do it themselves, or there's such a deterioration in their sense of worth, their sense of esteem and their sense of, I guess, belonging that they look for crime as a way to heal.
0: So in 1976, and I think this was the first time that Catherine's mental illness became very clear to everybody, she took her only baby at that stage, her first child, and she left the baby on the train tracks, like in the middle of the train tracks, and she walked away, and by a miracle, a man heard the baby crying and rescued the baby. So obviously evidence of postnatal depression.
1: Yeah, and I wonder also if it's the first signs of borderline personality.
0: She was diagnosed at that
1: had
0: point.
1: Had she done it? Okay, because yeah. I would say that they act impulsively. Mm. They disassociate, so they disconnect in terms of judgment, and they're just on autopilot in a way and not thinking about the consequences. There's no empathy as well. So I would say you're right, there's postnatal. There must be a combination of things there, but at least I guess obviously it's a blessing the baby survived, and also it's probably this terrible cry for help where at least there was a bystander that could then redirect her for treatment, because as I understand it, she didn't get any criminal.
0: No, she wasn't charged. So, but also no intervention, or if there was insufficient intervention. This is the 70s, 1976. So you would think now looking back that that was the turning point, perhaps, you know, where someone should have said, could have said, this woman is in desperate need of very serious support, mental health support, and it could have stopped everything that came after that. But as it was, it seems as though there was very little intervention. Baby was given back to her and she went on to have more children and, it became a footnote in her history. She cycles through a couple of husbands and they report, it must be them reporting it because they'd be the only witnesses, that she's violent with all of them. Let's get to Pricey. So I think there's three husbands before we get to John Price. And I call him Pricey because that's what everyone called him, right? And he just sounds like a fantastic guy. He's a guy who's rattling around Aberdeen, a town in New South Wales where there's a big abattoir and that's where she's working. And I think Pricey was a minor. And he was divorced, but he had a couple of kids living with him. He owned his own house. He seemed like a fantastic guy, didn't he?
1: Yeah, no, he did. And I think from what I understand, the evidence shows that there were other episodes where he forgave her or he put it down to, oh, that's her, that's her character, that's a chaos supporter. So he must have been in a blur or under a spell eventually. Like a lot of victims of violence are where they can't rationalise anymore. They believe what they're being told. So she would have made him feel like he is an offender, he is a bad person, he needs to be reprimanded. The evidence showed that he'd made certain claims to neighbours about, if you find me dead, it's her. And I know to the children as well, he'd sort of hint that things aren't safe or that he felt unsafe.
0: There's two ways about this. We can talk about what happened that night, or we can talk about it from the police's perspective, which is probably the evidence that you've read, because it's quite extraordinary, isn't it? When you step through it the way they did. Tell us about that.
1: So they got a call from it was a staff member at the victim's job. They were worried he hadn't turned up. Police did a welfare check, and then that's when they actually walked in on the pot of boiling water and a decapitated head in it. Mm. And she was about to serve dinner.
0: Mm. Well, the first thing they saw was the what they called a pelt hanging from a doorway.
1: So she had, because she worked in the abattoir, she developed such precise skills in terms of being able to, I hate to say this, but fillet a carcass and skin a carcass that she'd actually perfectly skinned, they say a pelt, because from head to toe, it was almost like a draping blanket. So they found this draping skin on the hook and then pot of boiling water with carrots and all sorts of ingredients, and that's what they walked in on when she was about to feed her own children, the deceased. So,
0: and his children, more to the point, yeah. She wanted to feed his, and it's almost, to his children.
1: Yeah.
0: What led up to it? Did she ever describe what put her in a mind to do something like this?
1: From my understanding of the evidence, she suspected he was having an affair, and she was angry, and I think at one point he said he wanted to end the relationship. Her lawyers were trying to convince the court that she had suffered from, I guess, a form of psychosis where she disassociated and had amnesia is what they were saying. And the court rejected that. And because I think there were so many elements of planning and constructed conduct, the sentencing judge and, in fact, the Court of Appeal as well just thought, no, like, the other facts were so aggravating that we couldn't even give her any kind of parole period because of, notwithstanding her mental health issues, everything else was far too severe.
0: And, yeah, we absolutely cannot assume that she won't offend again.
1: That's right. They said she was an absolute danger because of the past behaviours, yes.
0: Yeah. Yeah. Okay, so she got life without parole.
1: Yes, she did.
0: Thank you to our guest, Lauren Casamardis. 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
1: Hey, this is Ulla from TikTok Trending, where I talk about all the biggest songs and the biggest viral trends that are popping up on my feed. So let's talk about hashtag Olivia Dean. 2026 really is her year. I

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1: You're not covered for CTP insurance, is that it?
2: CBD oil. Are we talking about compulsory third-party insurance, the 90s band, or cannabis oil? What are we talking about?
1: Nobody knows.
2: All three.
1: All three. It's all in. I'm listening to that. 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I'm on the cannabis and I'm driving.
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0: blowing up. J-Lo and Pitbull's 2011 hit On The Floor is played in a pretty spicy dance scene. I've already seen TikTok users recreating the outfits and claiming them as this year's Halloween costume. 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I'm obsessed with the TV show. We're going to play it right now.
1: J-Lo, ya tú sabes, no hay más nada.

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1: Hey, this is Ulla, your resident pop girly from TikTok Trending, where I talk about all the biggest songs, the biggest trends, and the biggest moments that are happening on my feed. 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I might just have to learn how to line dance. 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
1: Do you want to say what it is?
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0: 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It's right there. 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I don't want to do more of my job than I need to.
1: 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Do you know what it is?
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0: I think I've gotten the final straw of me never wanting to go down south ever again. I read an article. Nope, didn't read an article. I saw a reel. Yeah. I saw a reel. I don't know why I even tried to play that up.
1: What a grandiose way of trying to say a reel. I'd peer-reviewed some scientific studies the other day. Yeah. Well, I was on TikTok.
0: Yeah, read a book. No, read an article. No, I watched a reel. Oh, I got a real good feeling.
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0: 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Yeah.

0: The NT has had some pretty big sports names. Cyril Rioli, Nova Peris, and Cadel Evans, just to name a few. But do you have what it takes to be on the same playing field as these guys? We want to find the NT's next Little Legends. Sam and Ant's showdown will have them coaching your team to the big game. If you win, it's the bragging rights for you. However, if you lose, it'll be entirely their fault. It's Sam and Ant's showdown on Hot 100. Thanks to Jape Homemaker Village and Domino's Pizza.
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1: Hot takes, Woods. We had a lot of fun doing this. Finley.
2: My hot take is that matcha by itself is absolutely revolting.
1: Couldn't agree more.
3: I agree.
1: Couldn't agree more. 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
2: I actually gagged at it.
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1: And it's also like so $16.
2: Yeah. 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
3: Gen Z are convincing themselves it tastes good because it's so good for you. It's disgusting.
1: 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As far as I'm concerned.
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0: I think I've gotten the final straw of me never wanting to go down south ever again. I read an article.
1: You lost me at red.
0: Yeah. I saw a reel. I don't know why I even tried to play that up.
1: I had peer-reviewed some scientific studies the other day. Yeah. Well, I was on TikTok.
0: Yeah, read a book. No, read an article. No, I watched a reel. Oh, I got a real good feeling.
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1: Del, is it Palmy or Palma?
2: Definitely Palmy.
1: Yeah! Why is it Palmy over Palma?
2: There's no reason behind it. It's Palmy.
1: You got to give me something.
3: Why is the sky blue? 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
1: Can't argue with that. I think that you are a very keen golfer. Is that correct?
2: Absolutely.
3: What's your handicap, mate?
2: Oh, I'm the best there ever is. I don't need a handicap.

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0: 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We celebrate our story of resilience in the face of war and disaster and our unique Territory spirit. As we enjoy the fireworks and fun with our family and friends, make sure to look out for one another and have a happy Territory Day.
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0: The NT has had some pretty big sports names. Cyril Rioli, Nova Peris, and Cadell Evans, just to name a few. But do you have what it takes to be on the same playing field as these guys? We want to find the NT's next Little Legends. Sam and Ant's showdown will have them coaching your team to the big game. If you win, it's the bragging rights for you. However, if you lose, it'll be entirely their fault. It's Sam and Ant's showdown on Hot 100. Thanks to Jape Homemaker Village and Domino's Pizza.
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9: 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Looking really good at the moment through the city. Also, Casarina, Coconut Grove and Rapid Creek. Henry Wrigley Drive around the airport. Ongoing works continuing later this morning. Tiger Brennan Drive at Wishart Road, Trower Road at the Para Drive intersection and the Stuart Highway at Billeroy Road. 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
14: Check of the tides first. High tide of 6.5 metres at 6.30 a.m. Low tide of 3.2 metres at 12.15 p.m. And another high tide of 5.7 metres at 5.30 p.m. Your clear skies and some cloud expected for your Monday. Tops of 31 in the city, tops of 32 in the rural area, and tops of 32 in Katherine.
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16: Got a real good feeling.
14: Good morning. Good morning. It's Sam and Ant here for your Monday. We kick starting your week off right. Anthony, good morning.
17: Good morning, Sam. Oh, I'm a little bit dizzy. I was just doing shadow boxing because I'm so pumped to be back on the show. I'm also pumped because we've got Ty from CrossFit Abode coming into the studio after 6.30. Let's make sure he doesn't touch anything. I think he's too strong. He could break something in the studio.
14: Also, before that, I do want to just bring something to light. I might need you to kick me down a little bit, okay? I think I've gotten too big for my boots. Kicking you down is something I can do. That'll be after six. But right after this, Darwin, I've just got a PSA for you, mainly about Mindle Beach Markets. This one's very important. You want to stick around for this.
7: You're at 100. You got 7 and here.

0: It's good, Charlotte. I just want to leave on Hot 100. You got Sam and Ant here. It's all thanks to Harvey Norman.
1: Just want to put out a little PSA for everyone, mainly who enjoy Mindle Beach Markets, which is the entire population of Darwin. It's been absolutely pumping
2: except
1: lately.
2: Except on a Thursday.
1: I wouldn't go on a Thursday, personally.
2: It's not that exciting on a Thursday. Well, just way more better things to do on a Thursday.
1: Sundays are always the best. Sundays are always the best time to go to Mindle Beach Markets. So I took my our lovely friends, Emma and Joe, there yesterday. They're doing a lap of Australia. They're our good mates. And we thought, you know, we had a weekend in camping, which we'll talk about a little bit later, and we're all a little bit tired, and we think, well, it's the perfect way to go down, get a little bit of a snack, watch the sunset, but also have a little sweet treat. Sweet treat on a Sunday night, I think, is warranted and needed.
2: I prefer a sweet treat on a Monday, if I'm being honest.
1: Oh, okay.
2: Really pray start, tell. You give yourself a little boost for the day, for boost for the week.
1: Yeah, start the week strong. Well, I don't think I need a sweet treat for quite a while. Because here's a little PSA, guys. If you're going to get some ice cream at Mindle Beach Markets, you don't need two scoops. The two scoops that I got from Mindle Beach Markets were gargantuan. Mm-hmm. They were half the size of my head. And as soon as I got it, immediately I felt the guilt straight away. Because I knew, I'm like, I'm eating all of this easily.
2: Here's one you need to know. You're not the cleanest eater in the entire world. You get quite dirty hands.
1: Mm.
2: Darwin is quite a hot place. Did you get the drip all over your hands?
1: Not just my hands. The actual cup ice cream itself had turned into paper mache.
2: Oh, you're going to get a cup? You didn't get cone?
1: No, I went cup.
2: That's insane.
1: And when you're eating ice cream, it's a vigilant process. If you see a drip, you got to attend to it straight away. I was trying to talk to our beautiful friends Emma and Joe a lot.
2: Yeah.
1: The drips got out of hand. The thing went into paper mache. It was like the business end of a kebab by the end of it. And I just wanted to let you guys know, guys, it's not needed. The second scoop of ice cream.
2: Okay.
1: I still feel bloated. I still feel full.
2: That was going to be my follow-up question. How's the tummy?
1: Tummy's... Look, hey, take a look.
2: Whoa.
1: Describe.
2: That is, I mean...
1: Trimester?
2: That's a nine-weeker. That's a nine-weeker. You're not 100. You got Sam and Ed here. Make sure you stick around after 6:30. We are getting Typhon CrossFit Abode.
1: And if...
2: Sorry. Go, quick, go.
1: I was going to say, if you think your work crew is the best, stick around. We got something for you.

0: Love tonight on Hot 100. You got Sam and Anta here. And if you're on your way to work and you think, my word, everybody at work is an absolute upright stand-up legend.
1: Then we've got something to you. I thought you were going to keep going with that for a little second. If you think your workplace is the best in Darwin, I mean, I think it's hard to beat our workplace, but if it is, if you're on the tools, great weapons in the office, or you just got great banter all around, then you can register at Hot 100's Crew of the Week. 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Mm. We're nominating ourselves into this competition. Mm. See if we can get the pizza party this week.
0: Mm-hmm.
1: How would you sell it?
0: I think it really sells itself.
1: Wow. What a great way of doing nothing while also doing everything.
0: Yeah, exactly. Smart. Right. That's my motto.
1: But yes, guys, we've got pizza parties courtesy of Domino's coming at you each week. So just go to hot100fm.com.au. Nominate your work crew right after this. If you are a youth, maybe you're up super early doing school holidays, don't know why. Well, stick around.
0: Yeah, maybe if you're a parent with a youth.
1: Yeah, exactly. Training them, working them hard. Then we've got news for you for the Palmerston Youth Festival. I'm next.
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0: Last Animals, Heat Waves on Hot 100. You got Sam and Ant here, and if you are scratching your head thinking, what should I do these school holidays? What should I get the kids to do? Well, head on down to the Palmerston Youth Festival. It is kicking off on the 4th of July, and it's about 7 days of stacked fun. Anthony, we're going to be there for a couple of days as well, but I am annoyed that we're going to be missing day one, because day one is all about sort of sci-fi, cosplay, everything alike. It's the Geek Fest.
1: Oh, it's right up your alley. You love that sort of stuff.
0: Yeah, I do, actually. Mm. And there's a whole bunch of stuff. There's the Purple Brick Road. There is like a holosphere, which is like a holographic photo shoot that you can do.
1: That's cool. What's the Purple Brick Road? Because I'm familiar with the Yellow Brick Road as per Wizard of Oz lore, but Purple Brick Road, can you give a bit of insight as to what that is?
0: It's essentially where you take on a bunch of, well, it says geek challenges, which I would assume fun challenges that you can do. But the one thing that I am annoyed that I am missing is the cosplay competition. Now, there is over $6,000 in prizes to be won.
1: Whoa.
0: With this cosplay competition. And registrations close tomorrow. So you do need to get in early, but show off your creativity with the All Ages cosplay competition. Dress up as your favorite character. Now, Anthony, I want to ask you, What are you dressing up as?
1: Well, there's two categories. There's one that I would want to dress up for what I like and what I aspire to be. But if I want to win that prize money, aka what can I dress up to be the most realistic version of? Unfortunately, I'd have to dress up as Matt Preston. A lot of my mates in high school called me Matt Preston because they said I looked just like him when I had my hair a little bit longer and parted down the middle, and I used to wear a cravat. So those are what I'm bringing to the table.
0: Yeah,
1: what
0: that's
1: about
0: perfect.
1: You? What about you?
0: I'm coming in. Who's his mate that has
1: George Colin Burris shave the head?
0: Yeah. We'll get the other guy as well. You're not 100. Stick around. Girl, I'm about to have a panic attack. I

0: Is though to be loved on Hot 100. You got Sam and Ant here with Ty from CrossFit Abode joining us after 6:30.
1: And after 6 o'clock, Sam, you were trying to do a little bit of a DIY job. I'm not sure if this is a good idea.
0: I think it's a good idea, but I'm going to explain it to you, and I need you to tell me if it is or not.
1: I'm telling you right now, it's bad.
0: Well, let me just explain to you first.
1: Okay, after six.
0: After six, not right now.
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9: Good morning, Tani Maxwell with your local news update. NT police have arrested a male educator for allegedly indecently touching a child at a school in the Greater Darwin region. Police say the child, under the age of 16, was attending a vacation care program at a school on June 24th when the incident occurred. The Child Abuse Task Force investigated and arrested the 40-year-old man on Friday, and he's been charged with indecent touching or act toward a child under 16 and grooming to engage in sexual activity. The man has been stood down from his job and is due to face Darwin local court today. In other news, Darwin's Resilience Boxing Program is entering a new phase, partnering with community organisations to develop a trauma-informed recovery model. The Charles Darwin University Research Partnership aims to co-design a culturally responsive model of practice with industry and victim survivors of violence. Research Active Social Work lecturer Ellen Gray says benefits include greater confidence, stronger social connections and improved emotional well-being.
10: A lot of the things we're hearing around confidence, self-esteem building, but safety, internal safety, sort of building more awareness of themselves and making different decisions in their day-to-day life. Other people were saying that it's like an emotional release, particularly after coming out of a violent relationship.
9: And Darwin and Catherine locals are being reminded they can play an important part in their community by applying for a census job. This year's census is being held on August 11th and applications are open for roles beginning in July. Census National spokesperson Emily Walter says more than 16,000 field officers are needed.
11: As a field officer, you'll be the direct link between the census and your community. Field officers provide that on-the-ground support that assist and encourage people to participate. They're really one of the most important roles for the census because of that direct support to people who need it.
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12: Morning, I'm Jackie Lim. Alcalde City's auction rates have been dealt another blow. New totality figures show fewer than half of homes taken to auction last week found a buyer, with Sydney recording its weakest preliminary clearance rate since 2020. Melbourne's result was not much better, recording its lowest rate in almost 5 years, while Brisbane fell below 40%. Adelaide bucked the trend, jumping to nearly 69%. An Australian man has been charged with murder after the body of a teenage girl was discovered in a suitcase in Thailand. He's been charged with murder, concealing a corpse in an attempt to hide the cause of death, and abduction of a minor for indecent purposes. He's denied all allegations. Airlines have recorded a surge in the number of people flying through the Middle East. Data from Flight Centre showing Qatar, Etihad and Emirates bookings have jumped by 36% each week since the travel warnings were downgraded. And a disappointing opening weekend at the US box office for the new Supergirl movie. It stars Aussie actress Millie Alcock and managed just $38 million. Toy Story 5, again number one with moviegoers. In sport, dozens of AFL players have now been diagnosed with a serious brain disease, raising fresh concerns among experts. We're being told 33 former players have now had CTE confirmed, a major jump from just 5 known cases previously. And Ben Stokes has announced he'll retire from international cricket after the current test against New Zealand. The England captain's decision brings a 15-year international career to an end. It comes with the series locked at 1-1 heading into the final day. That's the latest in news and sport.
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13: Traffic moving nicely across Darwin this morning with a clear run between Palmerston and the city via the Stuart Highway and Tiger Brennan Drive. Around Casuarina, Vanderlyn Drive and Trower Road also moving nicely. Just watch for crews packing up overnight works at Berrimah Road near Export Drive and drive to the conditions through that area. Looks like a perfect beach day in Phuket. 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Save up to 50%. Book now at Flight Centre. Hot 100's 20-song marathon from 9 this morning.
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6: Checking the tides first. High tide of 6.5 metres at 6:30 a.m. Low tide of 3.2 metres at 12:15 p.m. And another high tide of 5.7 metres at 5:30 p.m. You got clear skies and some cloud expected for your Monday. Tops of 31 in the city, tops of 32 in the rural area, and tops of 32 in Catherine.
7: 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Let me show you what it's all.
5: Good morning, good morning. It's Sam and Ant here for your Monday. Kicks on your week off, right? We are getting tight from CrossFit Abode into the studio after 6:30. We've also woken up the Raging Bull herself.
6: That's right. Big Boss Sarah is coming up to 6:30. Did someone say challenge? Maybe. Before that, Sam, you're trying to do a DIY job. I don't even, just that sentence alone makes me think it's a bad idea. But we'll hear it out nonetheless. But right after this, there's been a big news in the cricketing world. We're talking cricket. Someone's retired. Is it an Australian? Is it from somewhere else? You have to find out.
5: Well, if you just heard the news just then, you would have, you know. So next.

0: It's Vanna's Summer to You on Hot 100. You got Sam and Anta here, and it has been announced that England Test cricket captain Benjamin Stokes is hanging up the hat.
1: You know this is serious when you're calling him Benjamin.
0: Yeah, well, he's in trouble.
1: Well, is he in trouble? Because, okay, there's been controversy about Ben Stokes. Obviously, he's been a bit of a controversial figure, but he's taken up the captaincy, and he's been one of England's best cricketers, I think. We can admit that from the get-go.
0: He's been a very good player.
1: Is one of the only players to, when he played five games or less, to already have a test 100 and five-wicket haul. That's
0: really
1: an incredible feat. He did that during the Australian, when he first came to Australia in the 13-14 Ashes.
0: Do you remember when he won that unwinnable game?
1: At Headingley, I think everyone in Australia knows that. It still haunts us to this day.
0: Yeah.
1: And obviously,
0: he's in the papers.
1: He made the papers the other week because in the England team, they had a curfew of 1 a.m. So they couldn't go out and be drinking. Stokes and the other player, Gus Atkinson, they broke that curfew. While they were out, they got into a fight with a rugby player. Stokes had to go to hospital.
0: Oh.
1: He was badly beaten up. But here's the thing.
0: I'm not laughing at that.
1: Stokes, he loves those situations.
0: Yeah.
1: He loves his back against the wall. He loves, you know, when the, like you said at Headingley, when the
0: odds
1: are...
0: He also loves fighting people.
1: He loves, yeah, it seems like it, when the odds are against him. So that's why I don't think this is the reason he's getting into retirement. I don't think this is what sent him into retirement, the other controversial nightclub incidents, the fights, the, you know, the disregard for the leadership at the English, in the English cricket system. I think it's had something to do with Darwin's very own Jake Weatherald.
0: You think he's been outed?
1: Do you remember game two
0: at
1: the Gabba?
0: Yeah, I do.
1: Jake Weatherald at non-striker's end, while Archer and Stokes are getting into Steve Smith. Who's chirping on their second ever game? Jake Weatherald to Ben Stokes.
0: Big Weathers.
1: So I reckon Stokes...
0: Talk about David and Goliath.
1: I think Stokes is still feeling some stress.
0: You think he's got a bit of PTSD from the Weathers?
1: Yeah. PTS rattling. I think he's still rattled, and him getting rattled from Weathers chirping is coming to light now.
0: Yep.
1: And I think he realised, oh, Jesus, wait. In the next test, when Weathers turns up in the historic test match here at TIO Stadium against Bangladesh, he's going to be picked and he's going to go over to England for the next Ashes series.
0: You know what I was saying is, like, the only person that could match Ben Stokes' charisma and
1: bravado,
0: go-getness,
1: yeah,
0: is Weathers.
1: That's a word.
0: Is Weathers. Yeah. I wouldn't be surprised if the coach of England is calling up Weathers. Hey, mate, do you have any English in you? We need your captain.
1: He's got a dual passport.
0: Yeah.
1: Yeah. Well, you know what? They can ask all they want, but we all know.
0: He's not going
1: to. Listen right now. Weathers is Darwin-born and bred. He was the only Darwin-born test cricketer, which is why when the test match comes up, yes, we're still talking about it. We want everyone in Darwin dressed up as Jake Weatherald. Sleeve tat, shaved head. Well, we'll just give you a bald cap. You don't have to shave your head. And big hoop earring. When Weathers is out there batting at his home ground, we want to show that Darwin has his back. We come out to support. This will make international headlines if we pull this off.
0: You're in Hot 100. You got Sam and Ann here.

0: No Broke Boys, Hot 100. You got Sam and Ant here. And Anthony, I am just anything that I do, concerningly optimistic.
1: Yeah, I can attest to that. And you're trying to crack your hand at a DIY job, you've been telling me.
0: Okay, I have a Mitsubishi Triton falling apart.
1: Yeah. And sorry, Mitsubishi, what are you talking about?
0: Oh, sorry. The Stephen Triton.
1: Thank you. That's the name of Sam's car, Stephen Triton.
0: The clutch is about to go.
1: It's been gone, hasn't it?
0: No, well, I thought it's been gone. I've really been riding it for a little while here.
1: Yeah.
0: And it is now officially about to go. And it's given me a lot of anxiety for two reasons, because I don't want to get stranded, and also I don't want to have to pay a big lump sum.
1: Mm.
0: So, pivot. We don't let it get us down. We become concerningly optimistic, and we pivot.
1: Yeah.
0: I have been watching a few YouTube tutorials. Now hear me out. Hear me out. Just hear me out to what I have to say before you laugh in my face. I've been watching a few YouTube tutorials. I could buy a brand new clutch for $530.
1: That's pretty good.
0: Now, it does say to replace a new clutch, it takes up to 6 to 8 hours. For me, I'm going to assume 3 to 4 days.
1: Okay, yeah, that's probably wise.
0: I've done this before, but with my brakes. I changed my brakes once.
1: Was this on Stephen Triton or a previous car?
0: This was on a different Stephen Triton. My first ever car, actually.
1: Wow.
0: It did take me a while. I was working into the night. But I think I can do it.
1: Okay, when you did your brakes in your previous car, how did that go?
0: They worked.
1: Really?
0: Yes. They did work. They did work. Were they the best brakes ever? No. But they worked.
1: I think you want the best brakes ever in a car, right?
0: Well,
1: same with a clutch. I think you don't want to. I think if I had
0: a car,
1: you
0: don't even know really what a clutch does.
1: If I had a car, of course not. That's why I drive an automatic.
0: Yeah,
1: but I mean, if I had a car and they're like, if someone said selling it to me, are they the best brakes ever? Probably not. I'd be like, well, I'd like a different vehicle.
0: Yeah, okay, but here's the thing. This is going to get you over the line, I think.
1: Okay,
0: I've been talking to Tilly from the Weekend Show.
1: Okay, all right, now I'm in.
0: She's quite a hands-on gal.
1: She's very good. She's a great fisher, and she's very good with the hands.
0: I'm going to get her to help me. We're going to do it together.
1: Okay. And you reckon you'll be able to knock it over? Has she had any experience with cars? She's very good with boats.
0: No, she hasn't. No, but I reckon I can. I reckon I can do it.
1: All right. You know what? I don't support this, but okay. I support you.
0: How about this?
1: You do.
0: I'll put a little PSA out there to any mechanics out there. 8941 1001. Can I do this by myself?
1: Yeah, mechanics. Is your time being an apprentice is an absolute waste of time because you've just done it on YouTube and gathered a friend and fixed.
0: Look,
1: a clutch
0: this is
1: for
0: not
1: you.
0: Going to be easy, mate. I'm not saying that this is going to be easy. It's probably going to ruin my life for a week or two, but I think. To save a bit of money, I can do it by myself.
1: When are you going to get Tilly to help you out? What day? Have you locked it in yet?
0: I haven't locked it in. Well, I need to order the part. And okay. I need to say yes to it.
1: Please keep me posted on every step on how this goes.
0: Okay.
1: Because this is going to be a laugh.
0: I need you behind me on this one, mate.
1: I'm behind you. I will support it. I'll help pay for the clutch if you want, because I want to see how this turns
0: Done.
1: Out.
0: Go halves?
1: No.
0: Well, now we can claim it on tax. He's got him.
1: I came in.
0: Yeah. The noughties tunes you love. Tonight's the night. Let's live it up. Mixed with the best news.

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6: 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It's Sam and Ant. You're laughing at them, not with them. 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

0: Sally Fender, Olivia Dean, Rain Me In, Hot 100. You got Sam and Ant here.
1: Sam, Ty from CrossFit Abode and our boss Sarah are coming in after 6:30. I think when those two are together, when we're talking at the same time, you know what that means?
2: It only means one thing.
1: Probably a fitness challenge coming up. Now, I know you're not the biggest workout freak or workout fanatic, okay? You still look great and you barely do anything and it pisses me off.
2: Well, that's not true. I went to the gym every day last week.
1: Really?
2: Yeah.
1: Look at you, turning the leaf. I like it. Did you go to CrossFit?
2: No.
1: We've got some work to do.
2: No.
1: So, after 6:30, there could be a challenge on the horizon. I just want you to keep an open mind because you know how we're trying to dress up as Jake Weatherald and get everyone in TIO Stadium looking with a sleeve tat, a bald cap and an earring?
2: Yeah.
1: When the test comes up,
2: yep.
1: TIO Stadium in August,
2: mm.
1: I bet you want that sleeve tat just bursting out the seams a little bit, don't you? I reckon you want it like just an extra few lines of vascularity popping out. Maybe even the neck. You want that neck looking nice and juicy, and thick.
2: How about this? Usually against this, and I've always tried to do it. Can you give me, for a little moment,
1: mm-hmm.
2: give me a set amount of time where I can take the shirt off?
1: At the TIO Stadium?
2: Yeah.
1: If you keep your mind open to this CrossFit challenge that's potentially coming up after 6:30.
2: I can get the kit off?
1: You can get your pants off.
2: Well, I don't want to do the pants off.
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3: Good morning, Tani Maxwell with your local news update. NT police are calling for information after a woman was allegedly assaulted in Palmerston CBD. Police say the woman was with a small group gathered in the open area near Palmerston Circuit when a disturbance occurred between 9 p.m. and 9:30 p.m. June 18th. It's believed the woman was assaulted during the disturbance and she was located the next morning at Reg Hillier Park and treated for her injuries. NT police are urging any witnesses or anyone with dash cam footage of the area during the time of the disturbance to contact police on 131 444. In other news, more Northern Territory children are reaching out for crisis support, with new figures revealing a concerning rise in child abuse and neglect cases. The 2025 Kids Helpline Impact Report shows contacts from the Territory have surged 75% since 2024, with child abuse and neglect making up almost half of all crisis interventions. Head of Virtual Services Tony Fitzgerald says concerns relating to child abuse and neglect are more prevalent in the Territory than in other states.
4: In relation to the Northern Territory, I guess the most concerning trend that we have seen is of all those crisis interventions, almost half of those have been in relation to child abuse and neglect. And that's very different to some of the other states where those emergency interventions have been most related to suicide and self-harm.
3: A unique Darwin boxing program for victim survivors of violence is helping shape new research into trauma recovery in the top end. Resilience Boxing is now collaborating with local family and domestic violence services as part of a Charles Darwin University research project focused on developing long-term recovery pathways. Research Active Social Work lecturer Ellen Gray says the goal is to create a model that meets community needs and can be rolled out across Darwin.
5: Build a model of practice that is context specific to the Darwin region that potentially could be scaled and adapted to other areas within the Northern Territory. But the important thing is that, yeah, it is really territory focused and that we're looking and thinking about the needs of the people in community.
3: And a Darwin woman has won $1 million in a lotto game. The woman in her 20s held the only Division 1 winning entry nationally in the weekday windfall draw last Friday. She says she bought the ticket on a whim and that the winning prize would provide a strong financial foundation for her future.
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6: Morning, I'm Jackie Lim. The race is on to find more survivors in Venezuela following two massive earthquakes late last week. Two 11-year-old boys have been rescued from the rubble while tens of thousands remain missing. Valentina from Save the Children is on the ground in Caracas, an aftershock rattling her mid-interview on Nine.
7: Coordinating with the state in order to have specific routes specifically for unaccompanied and separated children. I'm sorry, that was an aftershock that were affected by this disaster. It's kind of overwhelming.
6: Alleged war criminal Ben Robert Smith is said to have his case heard again in a Sydney court today. The former SAS corporal was arrested and charged in April with four counts of war crimes murder. And petrol prices have dropped below where they were at the start of the war in the Middle East, but the relief may be short-lived. The national average for unleaded is sitting at around $1.62 a litre this morning. That's expected to rise from Wednesday when the fuel excise discount is scaled back. In sport, Mercedes' dominance over the F1 season has continued with both its drivers on the podium. George Russell crossing first ahead of Max Verstappen with season leader Kimi Antonelli in third. Aussie Oscar Piastri charged from seventh to finish fourth.
8: To beat both Ferraris was a really good day, so very happy with that.
6: On Fox there. And Brisbane has been selected to host the Socceroos in their first home match when they wrap up their World Cup campaign. Australia will face Brazil in Queensland in September. That's the latest in news and sport.
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9: We're looking pretty good across Darwin this morning. No major issues to report with a pretty straightforward run around the airport. Bagot Road and McMillan's Road looking okay. Through Palmerston, drivers are experiencing no real issues there too. 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
12: Have a look at the tides first. High tide right now of 6.5 metres. Low tide of 3.2 metres at 12:15 p.m. And another high tide of 5.7 metres at 5:30 p.m. You've got clear skies with some cloud expected for your Monday. Tops of 31 in the city. Tops of 32 in the rural area. And tops of 32 in Katherine.
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14: 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Thanks to Harvey Norman Darwin.
15: Good morning. Good morning. It's Sam and Ant here for your Monday. It's a pleasure to be hanging out with you. Kickstarting your week off, right? Anthony, good morning.
12: Good morning, Sam. Keep the giggles to a minimum while I'm doing the weather, please, if you could. But hey, I can see why. Because we have another Tracker Cracker available. That's right. It's hidden around Darwin somewhere. We got the first clue after seven for you. Before that, Socceroos, baby. We got Socceroos fever. I'll tell you why in about 10 minutes. But right after this, Ty from CrossFit Abode and our big boss, Sarah, are coming into the studio. That sort of smells like another fitness challenge is on the horizon, Sam.
15: It does. Look, I'll tell you what, I'm going to take a little bit convincing, to be honest. But if you convince me, I'll do it.
12: You won't be able to say no.
15: You're at 100. You got Sam and Ant here.

0: Drew Hot 100, you got Sam and Ant. Here we are joined by two very scary people, one through mass and one through fear. It is Ty from CrossFit Abode and our boss, Sarah.
1: Morning.
2: Good morning.
3: We are talking about the NT's Fittest. That is a competition happening at CrossFit Abode. Before we get into what we've got planned, Ty, can you give the listeners a recap what they can expect at NT's Fittest?
2: Yeah, so we're making a big day out of it. That's going to be our biggest competition of the year, or the only one that we run at least. So anyone that's into fitness, into functional fitness, can come and do the comp. So you can showcase what you've been working on throughout the entire year and meet more people that like doing the same things.
3: And that's the thing, right? You're saying it's not just people who train at CrossFit Abode can go. It's like anyone can go, pretty much?
2: Anyone can go. So if you train at home, if you train at a different gym, anyone is welcome to join the competition. We're going to have multiple levels of entry as well. So between your more beginners, athletes, intermediate and advanced, competing with the same level athletes. So everyone can join in and be a part of it.
0: Now, it would be a Sam and Ant anything if we didn't make it a competition, hence why we have our scary boss Sarah in here. Sarah,
1: do you think I'm NT's fittest? Is that where this is going?
0: I have
1: beaten Ant in a comp before.
0: That's true.
1: I have.
2: But there is a way to find out.
1: I love a competition.
3: That's right, because you don't train at CrossFit Abode, Sarah. And I've actually been in heavy, heavy training ever since you beat me in the first CrossFit Open that we did solicit a few months ago.
1: Mm. Hang on,
0: I've been training him pretty hard.
1: Yeah, I know you definitely have.
0: I've been making him chase chickens around.
1: Yep. Did we come up with this so that Anne had an opportunity to beat me? No, it has nothing to do about Hot 100.
3: I think you're going to love this, Sarah. Not only it does involve competition, which you like. I mean, it's going to be like a hell of a day, isn't it? You're going to make a really big day out of
2: it. Yeah, so making a day out of it. We're going to have a coffee van over there, and we're going to have everyone that's coming to spectate there for the full day. Everyone is always super supportive, even if you're on the same, like on the floor competing against someone, they're struggling through a lift, cheer them on.
1: I think competitions like that, usually we have to travel out of the NT. I am super excited that we've got something we can look forward to here. What date is it on?
2: So that's in August 8th. Okay. So that's a Saturday.
0: I think
2: Saturday
0: I'm sick.
2: Morning.
0: I think I'm sick August 8th.
3: Gonna be sick that day. Yeah. Sarah, your screech when Ty announced the third CrossFit Open results, when you the screech
0: broke the sound barrier
3: like a harpy.
0: People in the other studios heard it.
3: The blood-curdling screech that I heard of your victory when you found out you're a victorious still haunts me to this day. It's why I can't sleep that well. I want round two. I want to come up against you again at NT's Fitness August 8th at CrossFit Abode. Are you down? Are you ready to go toe-to-toe again?
1: That is a stupid question. Of course I am. Absolutely I am. Now, I know there's going to be different categories and stuff, so we'll work out our own categories.
2: There will be different categories because there's going to be men competing. There's going to be pairs, so partners, and men would be competing with the men. Women division would be in the women division, but we can figure something out for you guys.
1: Are you sure? Are you sure? Because most people would say, just quit while you're ahead.
0: Oh, well, he's not ahead. He's actually behind.
3: My mama didn't raise me.
0: Is there a category for me?
2: There is.
0: Yeah.
1: All right.
3: Spectators.
0: Yeah, I'll be the
1: to be fair, if anyone's looking to get into the gym and have something to work towards, this is actually perfect because it's about, 5-6 weeks until you could get it. So, yeah.
2: Just like that.
0: All right, it's game on.
1: I'm in.
0: Hot 100.

0: It's Ray, where is my husband on Hot 100? You got Sam and Ant here. It's all thanks to Harvey Norman.
1: We are still diagnosed with World Cup fever. Why?
2: Because we're still in it.
1: The Socceroos are through the next round, baby.
2: Yay!
1: That's what I'm talking about. We watched the game against... Correct. We are. We watched the game versus Paraguay at Friday at Sweethearts. We're also going to watch the FIFA World Cup. They're showing every single match down there. It was absolutely incredible. All we needed was a draw, and that's the good beauty about soccer. It was a nil-all draw, but the whole time, everyone was on the edge of their seat.
0: Can I ask, from a non-soccer regular watcher, when does it go to a shootout?
1: Penalty shootouts in the knockout stages.
0: Oh, okay.
1: So this is the group stages. Draws are allowed. However, we are through the knockout stage, and this is huge for the Socceroos. If we win or go through in this next game, this will be the furthest we've ever gone in the FIFA World Cup in history.
0: Really?
1: And do you know?
0: So if we beat Egypt?
1: Yes.
0: Wait, sorry, were you about to say
1: I was about to try and tease that we're playing Egypt.
0: Sorry. So if we beat Egypt Saturday morning, that is the furthest we've gone. What if we draw?
1: If we draw, well, then it goes to penalty shootout from there.
0: Oh.
1: Shootouts. You love a shootout,
0: I
1: don't
0: love
1: you?
0: A shootout.
1: Love the pen shootout. Well, okay, here's a question. If you...
0: love a penny shootout.
1: I'm sidetracking a little bit. If you're a goalkeeper, right?
0: Yep.
1: If penalty shootout and you make the save, what's your reaction after you're doing each save? Are you saying stonewall or are you giving a little bit?
0: I'm saying stonewall until the last one saves.
1: Yeah, yeah.
0: Because you don't want to celebrate and then let one through the very next one.
1: Yeah, I like it. It would be very much like explosion going off the background, action movie
0: stuff. And also, I would like to think I would never end up in that situation.
1: But we are playing Egypt, our foes from the dawn of time. We've all, Egypt and Australia, long been at it. It's Egypt versus Australia, pharaohs against the Aussie battlers.
0: Yeah, it's pyramids versus opera house.
1: The pyramids of Giza versus the Great Barrier Reef.
0: It's the Sphinx versus the Harbour Bridge.
1: There you go. Nice. Name another reference.
0: It's mummies.
1: Yep.
0: Versus Eshays.
1: Or maybe.
0: I'm on fire.
1: Maybe the daddies. Who knows? Daddy Longlegs.
0: Yeah, okay.
1: Let's stop that.
0: That's a stretch.
1: But we are playing, and we want to go out and support. We want to go out and watch this game live. The only thing is, it is at Saturday at 3:30 a.m. Sam.
0: Yep.
1: I'm looking at you here.
0: I'm not looking back at you.
1: Because I can't get up on my own and, like, will myself to do this. I need someone else with me. Are you going to lock in with me 3:30 a.m. at Sweetheart Saturday morning? It's usually just like an extra hour before we wake up, usually on the weekday. Are you willing to do that? Chuck on the green and gold and support Australia and potentially make history.
0: Will you buy me a spice bag?
1: I'm not sure if they do spice bags at Sweethearts.
0: They do.
1: They do now?
0: Yeah.
1: Really?
0: Yeah.
1: Let's do it.
0: Done.
1: We'll all see right, you then. There, guys. Make sure you come on down to Sweethearts 3:30 a.m. on Saturday. Hey, after 7 o'clock, good news. We've got more tracker crackers. That's right. There's one hidden around Darwin. We're giving you the first clue as to where it is after 7 o'clock.
0: $250 worth of Fusion Fireworks 2B1. 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

0: 100. You got Sam and Anta here. And coming up in the next 15 minutes or so, we are chatting to Ursula Carlson, New Zealand, South African, Australian comedian, about her brand new show. She's coming here to Darwin. Fatty on a Yacht.
1: Yes, she. That's the name of her show. Jinx
2: Under a Roof.
1: You owe me a kiss. That's right. She's one of the best comedians going around in Australia. Chatting to her at about 7:15, but right after 7, we've got your first clue to Tracker Cracker.
0: We're going to stop hanging out so much.
1: Yeah, this is getting a lot. 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
12: Good morning. Tani Maxwell with your local news update. A male educator is due to front court today after allegedly indecently touching a child at a school. The 40-year-old man is accused of indecently touching the child, who's under the age of 16, at a vacation care program at a school in the Greater Darwin region last Wednesday. Police say the man has been stood down from his job, and investigations on whether there is any further alleged offending linked to the man are ongoing. The man was refused bail and has been charged with indecent touching or act toward a child under 16 and grooming to engage in sexual activity. Meanwhile, Northern Territory children are increasingly choosing to seek support online, with web chat now the preferred way to contact Kids Helpline. New data from its 2025 impact report shows 66% of Territory contacts were made through the service's website, compared with 51% nationally, as more young people seek help for complex issues. Head of Virtual Services Tony Fitzgerald says many Territory children are choosing virtual support to avoid the stigma of asking for help.
2: particularly in remote communities that we see in Northern Territory. We know that there are more and more challenges that young people face these days. There's greater stigma around help seeking. So a service like Kids Helpline can be there for them if they don't feel comfortable reaching out to other services, particularly face-to-face services in their community.
12: And field officers are needed in Darwin and Katherine to help make sure every Australian is counted on census night. The census will be held on August 11th and more than 16,000 officers are needed for roles starting in July. Census National spokesperson Emily Walter explains why having local workers is so important.
9: Local knowledge is so important for supporting regional and rural communities to participate in the census. 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They're familiar to the people of the community and they have an understanding of who might need that extra support.
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13: Morning, I'm Jackie Lim. A senior minister has welcomed the jump in support for Labor in this morning's news poll as One Nation takes a slight dip. The poll puts Labor up 3% to 33 ahead of One Nation, which has fallen 2% to 29, while the coalition has slumped to a record low 17%. Social Services Minister Tanya Plibersek telling Seven it's a nice start to the week.
14: It's a modest improvement and of course that's welcome.
13: The ceasefire between the US and Iran remains on shaky ground after they traded strikes in and around the Strait of Hormuz, both countries accusing each other of violating the interim agreement. The government's cracking down on tech companies over its social media ban. Maximum penalties will double, with fines of up to $99 million for companies that fail to comply. The eSafety Commissioner will also gain new powers to demand information from platforms like Meta. And the cost of tying the knot is on the rise. New figures show wedding expenses have jumped 8% in a year, with the average big day now costing almost $40,000. In sport, Fremantle has chalked up its 14th win in a row, disposing of the Gold Coast by 51 points at Optus Stadium. The game marked the return of star ruckman Sean Darcy, and coach Justin Longmuir says he made an instant impact.
15: When his ruck contest, I thought his strength was good. It was nice to see him finish off his work in front of goals. Shows the real thrill that the team had of having him back.
13: And Canada have got the win over South Africa at the World Cup this morning. The final score 1-0, with the Canadians finding the back of the net in injury time. That's the latest in news and sport.
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16: No major headaches across Darwin this morning, with traffic moving freely across the city's major routes. The drive into the city remains pretty straightforward across Palmerston and the northern suburbs. 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
1: Checking the tides first. Low tide of 3.2 metres at 12:15pm. High tide of 5.7 metres at 5:30pm. You've got clear skies and some cloud expected for your Monday. Tops of 31 in the city, tops of 32 in the rural area, and tops of 32 in Katherine.
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19: 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I'm feeling good.
11: The Sam and Ann Show. Thanks to Harvey Norman Darwin.
0: Good morning. Good morning. It's Sam and Ann here for your Monday.
1: You're coming in early because you're so excited. And I can see why, Sam, because in about 10 minutes' time, we are going to be speaking to Ursula Carlson. She has her brand new show coming to the Top End. She's one of the best comedians going around the Australian circuit. She's joining us over the phone. But right after this, Sam, Tracker Cracker is on.
0: Yep, $250 worth of Fusion Fireworks for your territory day, hidden somewhere in the NT. We got you sorted. Everybody.

0: You got Sam and Ant here. For the past fortnight, every morning, we've been giving away $250 worth of Fusion fireworks. And this morning is no exception. We're doing it again.
1: That's right. Territory Day is coming up. It's this week. It's Wednesday. Darwin, this is your last chance to score in on this amazing prize. The Tracker Cracker is hidden around Darwin. Someplace. Where? Well, we've got your first clue as to where it could be. So really listen in. This is one of your last chances to score $250 worth of Fusion fireworks.
2: I want to go fast.
1: That's clue one.
0: That's clue one.
1: Whoa, should we play that just one more time?
0: Yeah, it's a quick one.
2: I want to go fast.
0: 8941-1001. If you do figure this out in clue one, which I feel like maybe you might be able to.
1: I reckon a few people can get that. And you know what, Darwin? We wish you the best of luck. If you've got your convoy of people looking for the Tracker Cracker, drive safely. Mm-hmm. If you find it, you give us a call on 8941-1001. From there, you have 1 hour to bring it back to the station to redeem the $250 of Fusion fireworks. But Sam, right after this, we are chatting to Ursula Carlson, one of the biggest comedians in Australia. She's coming to Darwin soon. She's on The Blower up next.
0: You're up.

0: You're on Hot 100. You got Sam and Ant here in Darwin. We are going to be graced by comedy royalty. Going to be joining us at the end of August. Her name is Ursula Carlson. She joins us right now. Ursula, good morning. How are you?
1: Good morning. How are you guys?
2: Oh, we are so stoked. Ursula, I've been a personal fan from your appearances of Have You Been Paying Attention? We also love your new sketch show called Ursula, which is available on ABC iView right now. You're coming up to Darwin, bringing your show that's called Fatty on a Yacht. Can you please tell everyone what's the show all about?
1: Well, you wouldn't believe this, but I went on a yacht last year and I thought, I'm going to write a show about that. And so I did. But the whole thing is like, it was a massive misunderstanding because I don't listen, you know, I don't follow instructions real well. And a friend of mine said to me, I need to come on this, she's dating this new guy and she's going on his dad's boat. And can I come with? Because they've only just started seeing each other. And what if the conversation dries up and then they're out in the middle of the ocean and I can talk to a stick for 4.5 hours? So I went, yeah, I'll come. But, and you know, I'm always so excited going on some dad's tinny because, you know, it's good fishing. It's always good fishing. And so I hung up the phone, got all my fishing gear, and then the next morning I'm in my fishing outfit, which, you know, is not flash. And then I rock up at the marina and with my fishing rod and my esky packed. And then everyone starts showing up, including that friend. And there's about 20 people. And I'm like, geez, how big is this tinny? And then it's not a tinny at all. It's also not a normal yacht. It's a super yacht.
2: Oh, my God.
1: They all look like they're going to the Melbourne Cup. And I look like I'm about to scrub the bottom of the yacht. So, it was a bit of a misunderstanding and just all the fun stuff that happened on the yacht and how I nearly didn't get led onto the yacht.
2: Ursula, you are quite unique in the sense that you've got cultural backgrounds from New Zealand, South Africa and Australia. We wanted to ask you, what from all those different backgrounds, what's a trait from each of those backgrounds that you carry into your personality?
1: Well, I think from South Africa it's sort of, you know, because people think we're quite blunt and aggressive, which we're not. We're just ready. You know, you live in a country where everything actively tries to kill you. So, you know, you just want to be ready at all times. So, yeah, I've got a bit of that. And then from the Australian side, I've got that, she'll be right, but also let's make things right. You know, sort of just as kind of a can-do attitude, I think, from the Australians. With really good coffee. And then from the New Zealand side, I've got the, oh, let's just chill a little bit, mate. Like, just take a load off, just relax. Like, so I've really learned to relax a bit in the moments when I'm not super ready.
0: It's really the best of all three worlds, isn't it? I feel like you've definitely grabbed the best attributes of all three countries. Now, we do like to ask every comedian that comes onto our show, what's their best street joke? You know, you're at a party and someone says, you know, oh, comedian, can you tell us a joke? What's your go-to joke?
1: Okay, can I just say that this puts me in a spiral of flat-out panic because
0: I'm
1: the world's worst joke teller. I've got one joke and I always stuff up the punchline, but I'm going to try it.
0: Okay.
1: So this woman gets on the bus and with a baby, and the bus driver says something to her. And then she goes and sits down and she's very upset and she's crying. And, I've just started up. The woman gets on the bus with a baby and the bus driver goes, takes her money and he goes, that's the ugliest baby I've ever seen. And she goes and sits down and she's in shock, you know. And the person next to her goes, what's wrong? And she goes, oh, the bus driver was super rude to me. And the person goes, well, you shouldn't take that. You should always stick up for yourself. Don't let people trample all over you and be mean to you. You go and tell them off. I will hold your monkey.
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0: Post Malone Circles, Hot 100. You got Sam and Ant here. Earlier this morning, we did give away Clue 1 to Tracker Cracker, $250 worth of Fusion Fireworks to be won. This is Clue 1.
1: I want to go fast.
0: If you could figure it out by that, give us a call, 8941-1001, and tell us where it is.
2: Yeah, this is one of your last chances to score $250 worth of Fusion Fireworks. But Sam, you've got an important message that you want to talk about.
0: I do indeed. With this month, June, is Men's Mental Health Month. It is about to end, and we have spoken about it a few times, and we do try and use this platform, use this show, as a way on to help people struggling in any...

0: the footy over the weekend.
1: Yeah, yeah.
0: That sort of same level of conversation. So I thought I would share something that I have been doing now that I have done my years of therapy. Mm. And usually if I'm not doing one of these things, I can pinpoint it to why I'm feeling upset. So I've got a checklist that I do. It's a checklist of four things. And if I'm feeling upset, it's because I haven't done one of these four things. So the checklist is, it goes, have I eaten healthy? Have I exercised? Have I slept? And have I spoken to someone, i.e. friend, family, professional?
1: Very good. I mean, that's like you said, you've learned all that by going to therapy, by going to mental health professionals. And they are staples of everyone's well-being. It's super important.
0: Well, I can usually pinpoint it to one of those four things.
1: Yeah.
0: If I'm feeling a bit down or feeling anxious or feeling sad, I can usually look at this checklist and go, okay, I haven't slept very well for the past week. That's why I'm feeling quite anxious. Or, you know, I haven't spoken to my friends about what's going on. That's why I'm feeling a little bit down.
1: It's very smart. And you got to look after yourself before you can look after others. And Darwin, you got to do the same. Mental health is very important. Look after the people around you. And you know what? If you're struggling, you can give us a call off air on 894 1101. If you need to talk, Sam and I are always here.
0: Yeah, you can stay anonymous. Yeah, don't have to come on air.
1: Obviously. After 7:30, we have a double pass to give away to the Gaznats. It's on this weekend. And after 7:30, we have your second clue to Track or Cracker, giving you a chance to win $250 worth of Fusion Fireworks.
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10: Hey there, Tani Maxwell with your local news update. A woman has allegedly been assaulted during a disturbance in Palmerston CBD. The disturbance occurred within a small group between 9 p.m. and 9:30 p.m. June 18th in the open area near Palmerston Circuit. The woman was found the following morning at Redhillia Park and treated for her injuries. NT Police are calling for any witnesses or dash cam footage of the incident to be reported to them on 131 444. Meanwhile, a grassroots boxing program in Darwin is evolving into a Charles Darwin University-led research partnership. Resilience Boxing has supported more than 360 victim survivors of violence since launching in 2024 and is now working with local support services to develop a place-based recovery model for the top end. See

0: EDU Research Active Social Work lecturer Ellen Gray says the project aims to address a shortage of body-based recovery programs.
1: Not everyone wants to sit in a counselling room and talk about what happened to them. We know that the service sector is overburdened already. If we can fill that kind of gap and provide an alternative kind of clinical recovery model that is focused on the body, mind, and there is emotional support, that would only be a value add to community.
0: Applications for census jobs are open for regional and rural communities. Darwin locals have the opportunity to play a vital role in making sure their community is counted in this year's census. The census will be held on August 11th and more than 16,000 field officers are needed.
2: Well, field officers provide in-person support to help people complete their census. So they'll be responsible for things like delivering census forms, following up with households that haven't yet responded to the census, and generally making sure that the community is well informed.
0: That's Census National spokesperson Emily Walter speaking there. And the NT has recorded the strongest jobs growth in the nation, with more Territorians employed than ever before. New Australian Bureau of Statistics figures show employment climbed to a record of more than 150,000 people in May, with annual jobs growth of 3.3%, almost triple the national rate of 1.3%. The figures make the Territory the best performing jurisdiction in Australia for employment growth over the past year.
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4: Morning, I'm Jackie Lim. The Health Minister says the effects of the budget's property tax changes are starting to be seen, despite totality auction clearance rates falling drastically in several cap cities. Mark Butler says the government's receiving positive feedback from real estate agents.
5: From every city, about auctions on Saturday afternoons being dominated by first home buyers. They're bidding against other first home buyers for the first time in a very long time. They're not having to bid against investors that have the benefit of a tax break in their pocket. That's the terrific thing.
4: Australia and Vanuatu are expected to sign a new security and defence agreement in Canberra today. It's aimed at strengthening regional stability in the Pacific and comes 10 months after a signing was scrapped in Port Vila after concerns it could undermine Vanuatu's sovereignty. Telstra is planning to phase out a key communication lifeline for remote Aussies. The decades-old CAN radio network will be replaced with a satellite system by November next year, with the telco claiming it's become too outdated to maintain. And an iconic kitchenware brand is making a comeback. Tupperware set to return less than 2 years after it closed down. In sport, Queensland set to host three showdowns between the Wallabies and All Blacks, the state joining forces with New Zealand to ink a six-year deal for three of the upcoming Anzac Day Bledisloe Cup matches to be played at Suncorp.
6: To cross the white line and play at such an iconic stadium in an iconic sporting city is going to be very exciting.
4: Rugby Australia CEO Phil Waugh on Nine there. And Canada's booked its spot in the round of 16 at the World Cup with a 1-0 win over South Africa. That's the latest in news and sport.
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7: No major headaches for Darwin drivers this morning, with traffic moving nicely across the city's majors. The drive into the CBD looking pretty good, with Tiger Brennan Drive and the Stuart Highway moving nicely. Just keep an eye out for works along Roseturning Avenue between Terry Drive and Lambrick Avenue, and any changed traffic conditions through there. Pancreatic cancer numbers are outrageous and they need to change. 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
10: Check of the tides first. Low tide of 3.2 metres at 12:15pm. High tide of 5.7 metres at 5:30pm. You were the forecast for today. You got clear skies. Some clouds are expected for you. That's your Monday. Tops of 31 in the city. Tops of 32 in the rural area. Tops of 32 in Katherine. And now it's time to go to Alana with Black Betty!
11: Hot 100's Black Betty. Alana the banana, talk to us. Where are you? Good morning, team. Happy Monday this morning. Black Betty and I are parked outside of lovely Alua, just in Holt here. With me on board, I have Paul's Iced Coffees made for Territorians by Territorians, as well as some Territory Spring Waters from the Legends Hydrating the Territory. This is a big one. I have, as per usual, $50 off eyelash extensions thanks to the team here at lovely Alua. They are now doing tattoo makeup. And I also have a $100 off voucher for a detail attempt thanks to Top End Car Care. To win, you must come up to me and say the code words Top End Car Care.
10: Top End Car Care. Okay, Sam, you hold down the fort. I might try to go sprint to Alana and do that. Alana, one more time for the people. Where are you?
11: I'm at lovely Alua, just in Pinelands, next to the BP.
12: 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You're on Hot 100. You got Sam and Auntie. Coming up next, we are giving away, what do we do? Well, Gazanats. Giving away a double pass to Gazanats. We're also giving you clue two to Fusion Fireworks.
10: 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It's up next. You're on Hot 100.

0: It's the biggest year con, Hot 100. You got Sam and Ant here, and we do have $250 worth of Fusion Fireworks to give away. We were going to give you clue two. We gave you clue one earlier.
1: I want to go fast.
0: I want to go fast. Ricky Bobby.
2: That's right, from Talladega Nights. We were going to give you clue two right now, but we don't bloody need to because we do have Ashley on the line right now. Now, Ashley, you have claimed that you have found the Tracker Cracker. Where did you supposedly find it?
3: At Hidden Valley, near the gate in a bush.
0: Now, can you explain to us just sort of what does it look like?
2: You got this, Ashley.
3: Cracker?
0: Does it look like a cylinder? Maybe it looks like firework, like a firework.
3: Yes, and it has Hot 100. Congratulations,
0: you found. That is it. There we go. That is it.
2: That's all the proof we need. Well done, Ashley. You got it from the first clue. Seriously, impressive stuff. You are going to be sorted for Territory Day this Wednesday. I bet you're so excited. But your job isn't finished. You have 1 hour to bring the Tracker Cracker back here to the studio so you can claim the $250 worth of Fusion Fireworks. Can you do that, Ashley?
3: I'm on my way.
2: Huzzah!
0: Huzzah! We'll see you soon, Ashley. You're in Hot 100. You got Sam and Ant here. Coming up next, we're giving away a double pass to Gazanats. Stick around, you're in Hot. The heart is a blue.

0: YouTube, beautiful day, Hot 100. You got Sam and Ant here. If you did miss out on the Tracker Cracker today, don't worry, another one to give away tomorrow, $250 worth of Fusion fireworks. But right now, we do have a double pass to Gazanats. It is this weekend, Friday and Saturday. Give us a call, 8941 1001. There's going to be burnouts. There's going to be a show and shine. There is a bunch of skids going. Have you ever done a skid?
1: In a car?
0: Yeah.
1: No. It's illegal, isn't it?
0: Well, I think sometimes it's not.
1: Really?
0: Yeah.
1: What are those contexts where it's not legal?
0: Like 3 to 4 a.m.?
1: No, you're right. Damn it. No, he's not right. Don't do that, guys, if you are listening. But yes, we are giving that double pass away. How are we doing that? Well, we're also trying to make history up here when the cricket comes to the top end. We want everyone in TIO Stadium dressed up as Jake Weatherald. He is the first Darwin-born Test cricketer. Because it's taken over 20 years for Test cricket to come back to Darwin, we don't want that to happen again. We want Australia to see when Test cricket comes to Darwin, we go and support. How? We go dress up as Jake Weatherald. We want a bald cap, a sleeve tat, and a hooped earring. We pitched this idea to comedian Jim Jefferies last week on the show. Here's what he had to say.
2: Well, okay, so so you want him to have a sleeve of tats.
0: Yep.
2: Be bald, yeah. And have an earring. I don't think you have to get many people in Darwin on board with that. That's how they're already dressed, right?
0: We are sort of halfway there.
1: That's a good point.
2: It's gonna be called the Come As You Are group.
1: And it got us thinking, Darwin, have you already got your Jake Weatherald pack sorted? Are you already bald with an earring with a sleeve tat? Or have you even gotten the front foot and bought a bald cap, a fake sleeve tat, and a fake earring? Give us a call on 8941 1001. Are you already there with your Jake Weatherald outfit?
0: Right, so what are we looking for? We're looking for somebody that is already bald with a tattoo and their earring.
1: You could already be bald. You could already have a tattoo as an earring. Or, you know what, for an even bonus, if you want bonus points, have you already got the bald cap? Have you gone above and beyond and got the fake sleeve tat, got the bald cap? Maybe you've shaved your head and maybe you've got a pierced earring. Give us a call on 8941 1001. Have you already got the Jake Weatherald kit down to a T? If you call in and let us know, you could be getting this double pass.
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0: Cyril, still into you. Hot 100, you got Sam and Anta here. We are giving away a double pass to Gazanats this weekend. I'm talking burnouts. I'm talking skids. I'm talking 2 days of the toughest burnout beast in Australia.
1: Woohoo! How are we giving away this double pass? Well, we are trying to make history when cricket comes back up to TIO Stadium in August. We want everyone dressed as the first Darwin-born test cricketer, Jake Weatherald. We pitched this idea to Jim Jefferies. Here's what he had to say.
2: Well, okay, so... Okay, so you want him to have a sleeve of tats.
0: Yep.
2: Be bald, yeah, and have an earring. I don't think you have to get many people in Darwin on board with that. That's how they're already dressed, right?
1: We are sort of halfway there.
2: It's going to be called the come-as-you-are group.
0: So we wanted to put that theory to the test. Are you already halfway there with the Jake Weatherald starter kit? Let's go to Ty. Ty, good morning, mate. How are you?
3: Not too bad. How are you?
1: Good, thanks, Ty. You've heard the outfit requirements for Jake Weatherald. Sleeve tat, hooped earring, and a bald cap or a shaved head. How are you? Are you already with all the way there? Have you got those three components down packed?
3: Can I help you out with the bald head, mate?
1: Bald head.
0: Hey, one of three is pretty good. Mm. One of three. So we can provide you with a sleeve tat and a fake earring if you will come along with us and try and make history of the cricket this August.
3: I don't. No worries.
1: I think Ty's a verbal contract. Okay, that's not too bad. Now, he's already got the bald head.
0: Cool and casual, Ty.
1: Which is nice. Very cool and casual. All he needs is a fake sleeve tat and earring. Let's check in with Kelly. Kelly, you've heard the requirements for the Jake Weatherald kit. Bald cap, sleeve tat, and an earring. Are you already all the way there? Have you got some of those features down pat?
4: Definitely not. But I will do whatever it takes to help. I'll even get all my friends, my own army together, to come along.
1: Oh, Kelly, this is fantastic because this is what we want. We need everyone to get around this. So if you can help and percolate that idea with your friendship group, it'll really work. And you know what? I think you'd really pull off the bald head and sleeve tat and earring look, wouldn't you say?
4: Oh, definitely.
1: I like it. I like it. I love that can-do bloody attitude from Kelly. But we've also got young Jackson on the line. Now, Jackson, you mentioned before that you said you've already heard us put out this idea out there. Have you already got this outfit down packed? Talk to us.
5: Yeah, I have the bald cap, the hooped earring, and the sleeve tattoo.
1: No way. So, Jackson, you've already gone out. You've got on the front foot, and you've got all these three outfits. Have you tried them all on yourself yet?
5: No, not yet.
0: Okay, all right. Well, hey, don't seem so disappointed. You can try it on. I'll tell you what. Can we get you to, what are you doing today? Can we get you to pop it on and send us a photo of it?
5: Yep.
1: Jackson, if you can send us a photo of it, we'd love to chuck it up on the socials just to show Darwin what we're going to be rocking with come August when the cricket comes. I mean, Sam, Jackson has already got on the front foot. He's got his bald cap. He's got his fake sleeve tat. He's got the fake earring.
0: He is also going to Gazanats this weekend. Jackson, we're going to give you that double pass, okay?
5: Yep.
0: Don't get too excited, mate.
1: No, for me, that was sort of Jackson saying, like, of course you are, mate. Yep. Of course I am. He's already got the ball cap and the sleeve tat and the earring.
0: Who else would you give it to, champ?
1: Darwin, that's what we need from you guys. Get your ball caps, get your sleeve caps, get your earrings. Come test cricket. We want to see everyone rocking that fit.
0: You're in Hot 100. You got 7 out here.

0: Harry Styles, American Girls, Top 100. You got Sam and Ant here.
1: Hey, big ups to everyone who's getting on board with our Jake Weatherald merch pack idea when it comes, when Test Cricket comes to Tao Stadium in August.
0: Should we make a group chat or like a Facebook? Oh, let's make a Facebook page event.
1: Boom. Love it. That's way the best. God. I love you. Okay.
0: That's my idea for the year.
1: Yeah, we want a ball cap, sleeve tat, and an earring for everyone who is at the cricket in August when it comes up here. But after 8 o'clock, it is school holidays. I bet you're thinking, how do I keep these kids entertained for another week? Well, good news for you. We've got a Hey Caddy Pumps and Golf Voucher giveaway after 8.
2: 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Cyril Rioli, Nova Peris, and Cadel Evans, just to name a few. 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If you win, it's the bragging rights for you. However, if you lose, it'll be entirely their fault. It's Sam and Ant's showdown on Hot 100. Thanks to Jape Homemaker Village and Domino's Pizza.
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11: Hey there, Tani Maxwell with your local news update. It's been revealed NT Shadow Minister Manuel Brown was caught speeding again just weeks after serving a three-month licence suspension for repeated traffic offences. According to the NT Independent, the Arafura MLA was fined in February, about a month after regaining his licence following a suspension triggered by 12 demerit points accumulated from speeding offences in his taxpayer-funded vehicle over 3 years. The latest infringement comes 17 years after Mr Brown was convicted of driving without due care over a Catherine crash that resulted in the death of a woman. In other news, demand for Kids Helpline continues to grow across the Northern Territory, with more young people reaching out for support than ever before. The service responded to more than 128,000 young Australians in 2025, with NT contacts rising 75% on the previous year and most support provided outside of normal business hours. Head of Virtual Services at Kids Helpline, Tony Fitzgerald, says the service is readily available for Territory children whenever they need it.
12: What we're seeing in Northern Territory is a higher proportion
8: Federation of Contacts via our web chat, where young people can jump on and chat on their mobile phone or on their computer with a counsellor. That's 66% of all contacts from Northern Territory came via web chat, compared with 51% nationally. And it's a much more discreet way of reaching out for help.
11: And Darwin's Resilience Boxing Program is entering a new phase, partnering with community organisations to develop a trauma-informed recovery model. The Charles Darwin University Research Partnership aims to co-design a culturally responsive model of practice with industry and victim survivors of violence. Research active social work lecturer Ellen Gray says benefits include greater confidence, stronger social connections, and improved emotional well-being.
12: A lot of the things we're hearing around confidence, self-esteem building, but safety, internal safety, sort of building more awareness of themselves and making different decisions in their day-to-day life. Other people were saying that it's like an emotional release, particularly after coming out of a violent relationship.
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13: Morning, I'm Jackie Lim. Petrol prices have returned to levels not seen since before the war in the Middle East. New data showing the average price of unleaded across the country is currently $1.62 per litre. Peter Curry from the NRMA has told the ABC motorists can save significantly by checking prices before filling up.
14: And the national average for diesel is in the low 180s as well. So both of those prices are certainly holding up.
13: Capital city auction markets have taken another hit, with fewer than half of homes finding a buyer last week. New totality figures show Sydney and Melbourne recorded their weakest clearance rates in years, while Brisbane slipped below 40%, making it the lowest of the capitals. Adelaide went the opposite way, jumping to nearly 69%, the strongest result in weeks. Airlines are seeing a sharp lift in travellers heading through the Middle East. Flight Centre data shows bookings with Emirates, Etihad and Qatar have jumped 36% week on week after travel warnings were eased. And good news for those who love to gossip. Scientists have discovered those who can't help but share a secret are more likely to find love. In sport, historic scenes at the World Cup this morning as the co-hosts Canada progressed to the final 16 for the very first time. They secured a 1-0 victory over South Africa, who have been knocked out of the tournament. Canada will now face either the Netherlands or Morocco on July 4. And Gold Coast coach Damien Hardwick has congratulated the Dockers after being crushed by 51 points in Perth last night.
15: Their defensive shape, I thought, was very, very strong. Everything was sort of was under pressure, so one of those things they do very well.
13: The Suns managed just 3 goals to fall to a 5th straight loss. That's the latest in news and sport.
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16: Traffic moving quite well across Darwin at this stage. The Stuart Highway and Tiger Brand Drive relatively drama-free if you're heading along the major routes. No issues to report. Around Casuarina at Vandalin Drive and Trow Road, it's looking pretty good too. Just allow some extra time along Berrima Road with overnight works wrapping up near Export Drive. 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
1: Check out the tides first. Low tide of 3.2 metres at 12:15 p.m. High tide of 5.7 metres at 5:30 p.m. Weather forecast for your Monday. Clear skies are expected and some cloud. Tops of 31 in the city. Tops of 32 in the rural area. And tops of 32 in Catherine. The Salmon.

0: morning. It's Sam and Ant here for your Monday. And after 8:30, we're talking about the Youth Festival that is kicking off at the city of Palmerston this weekend.
1: Yes. Also, someone has retired, a musician. And Sam, let's just say, I think there's a gap in the market for people performing at horse racing events, a.k.a. the Darwin Turf Club. I think we need to pitch some ideas there. But right after this, guys, we've got a Hey Caddy Palmerston golf voucher to give away. It could all be yours if you stick around. We'll tell you how you could win it.
0: You're in Hot 100. You got Sam and Ant here. It's up next.

0: Dave McRae. Just keep watching. You're in Hot 100. You got Sam and Ant here. And we, right now, in our hands, are holding a double pass. No, four people could go to Hey Caddy Palmerston, swing into the NT's Ultimate Entertainment, X-Golf, and Hey Caddy Palmerston these school holidays.
1: Yeah, you could do 18 rounds of golf or an hour in the simulated golf section. It's so great. Great for the school holidays. How are we giving it away? Well, Darwin, Territory Day is coming up. This is Sam and myself's first Territory Day. We're so excited. But if you know anything about me, I'm a bit of a tight ass. I like to save my cash. Let's say you don't have the means to buy fireworks yourself. We wanted to ask you guys on 8941 1001, where is the best spot in Darwin to post up and see everyone let off these fireworks? I mean, there's so many beautiful vantage points around the top end. Where's the best place to see? I know a lot of people say Mindle Beach is a great spot. But we want to ask you guys, where's your favourite spot to see all these fireworks go crazy?
0: I'm trying to think of where I would like to go. It has a perfect mixture of, you know, pub and beach.
1: Yeah, okay. Bit of heaven and hell.
0: Which one's heaven, which one's hell?
1: Pleasure and pain.
0: We're
1: going to find out on Wednesday, I reckon. But we want to ask you guys, give us a little tip off. Where's the best spot to watch the fireworks this Territory Day on Wednesday? Whoever gives us the best tip are going home with this Hey Caddy Palmerston golf voucher.
0: Yeah, let us know where the danger zone is.
1: Oh, because it's playing right now.
0: Yeah, you're at Hot 100.

0: Kenny Loggins, Danger Zone on Hot 100. You got Sam and Anta here, and it's going to be bloody. Well, I feel like it might be a little bit dangerous. Contained danger this Territory Day. Fireworks going off. To tell us, it's our first Territory Day. We don't know where to go. We don't know what the best place is to witness these fireworks if we don't want to spend a whole bunch of cash and light them ourselves.
1: That's why we asked you, Darwin, where is the best spot to post up and watch everyone let off these amazing fireworks? We want to know where is the best vantage point. I do believe we have Nick on the line.
0: No, right, we have Gavin.
1: Now. Oh, we have Gavin on the line.
0: Gavin, good morning, mate. How are you?
2: Good morning, good morning. How are you guys?
0: Very well, thank you, mate. Are you excited for Territory Day?
2: Yeah, can't wait. It's always a good day up here.
0: Are you from Darwin?
2: I'm a Darwin boy, yes.
0: Okay, all right. So you've experienced this. You know exactly what's going to happen. This is our first Territory Day. First of all, what can we expect?
2: A lot of chaos, but fun chaos. Slightly unhinged people running amok and having an absolute ball. It's always a day that, it can be interesting. But it's a must. It's a top day up here.
0: Okay, now we need to know, mate. This is our first Territory Day. Where is the best place to witness these fireworks? Where are we going to get the full effect?
2: If you want the full Territorian effect, mate, Casuarina Beach. So many people down there. Everything from families to all the young fellas get down there and just literally, it's safe in the sense that there's a lot of sand. And a lot of water about, and everyone just goes nuts down there. If you want a bit more control, though, Mindle Beach is that's where I'm going. I go to Mindle Beach. Fantastic night, lots of energy, live music, and of course, amazing fireworks.
1: I like it. You've given us options there, Gavin, which is really nice. Maybe the more profesh, the adults table, if you will be Mindle Beach.
0: And maybe we start at Casuarina and slowly migrate to Mindle Beach.
2: Man, it'd be a long walk, but it'd be a good one.
1: A worthy trek indeed. That is bloody great, Gavin. I really like that, Sam, because he's given us options there. You want a bit of heaven or you want a bit of hell, Casuarina or Mindle Beach can satisfy those needs.
0: I think, which one do you want to go to, mate?
1: I'm thinking start Mindle, if it's profesh, and then maybe once the hinges start to slowly unwind and the floodgates open, I think maybe then it's Casuarina.
0: And then we go full feral.
1: Then we go full feral. Controlled feral.
0: Controlled feralism.
1: Responsible and legal feral activity.
0: I really like that. You're in Hot 100. Gavin, we're giving you that pass to go to Hey Caddy X Golf in Palmerston. Make sure you stick around. You're in Hot 100. You got Sam and Ant here.
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0: It's Bob Sinclair, Love Generation on Hot 100. You got Sam and Antti.
1: An Australian icon, Daryl Braithwaite, he has just announced his retirement. Now, he's most notably known for his world-famous song, The Horses. There you go.
0: Yeah.
1: Whoa, Daryl, I didn't know you were still here in the studio.
0: Still here, mate.
1: That's right. But you know what it's done? It's created a massive gap in the market. Which market? The market for live musical entertainment at horse racing events. I mean,
0: that's, that very saturated market.
1: Well, I mean, Daryl's been eating off that that meal ticket for a long time at these horse racing events. I mean, why not? It's a perfect song for it. But we do have the horse racing season coming up here, the Darwin Turf Club. It's kicking off this Saturday, July 4th for their Guineas Day. And I'm thinking, geez, they need some good entertainment. Now that Daryl Braithwaite isn't there, Sam, I think we need to brainstorm a new sort of go-to song or musician to play at these events.
0: Are we wanting them to come to the top end?
1: Obviously.
0: That's what we're doing. So we want them to fly here?
1: Yeah, for the Darwin Turf Club amidst some amazing races they have over this dry season.
0: Okay. Well, first of all, my mind doesn't go to anybody from down south because it's too expensive. So I'm thinking it's an overseas act.
1: Oh, okay, nice. Who you thinking?
0: Needs to be a horse-based artist as well.
1: Definitely.
0: Obviously, Young Thug.
1: Oh, yeah.
0: I think the perfect replacement for Daryl Braithwaite.
1: It does say horses in that song. Can you hit that one more time, please?
0: Horses don't stop, they do keep going.
1: Hard to beat, but I'm going to give it a little bit of a crack. What about, this is a bit of an older one. This is Rawhide by Frankie Lane. Yeah. Mainly because he's doing that.
0: Yeah, okay.
1: Can you imagine everyone going, this at the Darwin Turf Club?
0: It's good. It is good. It is pretty old, though. Are they still? When was this released?
1: Well, yeah, released in 1958. Let me have a look. Frankie Lane died 20 years ago.
0: Okay.
1: Lock in Young Thug, baby. We've got Young Thug for the new song.
0: Not 100. You got 7-8 here. Stick around.
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0: G'day, I'm Marie-Claire Boothby, Minister for Tourism. 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We celebrate our story of resilience in the face of war and disaster and our unique Territory spirit. As we enjoy the fireworks and fun with our family and friends, make sure to look out for one another and have a happy Territory Day.
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7: Hey there, Tani Maxwell with your local news update. Assaults on NT police have fallen sharply according to the latest crime statistics. The figures show 25 officers were assaulted in May, down from 46 in January last year, while the number of offenders also declined. The latest data also reveals a decline in the number of officers assaulted more than once across the same period, down from 23 to 11. In other news, more NT children are reaching out for crisis support, with new figures revealing a concerning rise in child abuse and neglect cases. The 2025 Kids Helpline Impact Report shows contacts from the Territory have surged 75% since 2024, with child abuse and neglect making up almost half of all crisis interventions. Head of Virtual Services Tony Fitzgerald says concerns relating to child abuse and neglect are more prevalent in the Territory than in other states.
8: In relation to the Northern Territory, I guess the most concerning trend that we have seen is of all those crisis interventions, almost half of those have been in relation to child abuse and neglect. And that's very different to some of the other states where those emergency interventions have been most related to suicide and self-harm.
7: And Darwin and Katherine locals are being reminded they can play an important part in their community by applying for a census job. This year's census is being held on August 11th and applications are open for roles beginning in July. Census National spokesperson Emily Walter says more than 16,000 field officers are needed.
9: As a field officer, you'll be the direct link between the census and your community. Field officers provide that on-the-ground support that assist and encourage people to participate. They're really one of the most important roles for the census because of that direct support to people who need it.
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10: Morning, I'm Jackie Lim. Uni students could save a combined $3 billion over the coming decade if the federal government accepts a simple change to HECS debts. Independent MP Monique Ryan will introduce a private members bill that would push back the indexation date, allowing payments already made by students to be taken into account. The opposition's slide in the polls continues, its primary vote falling to a record low of 17%. Liberal leader Angus Taylor is urging his colleagues to be patient, but admits there's work to do to win back voters.
11: Can't turn around a tanker in a few months. We have to just keep working and plugging away, putting Australians first. I know that's what Australians want to see.
10: Europe continues to swelter. Temperatures in Germany have nudged 42 degrees. The

0: Heatwave has now been linked to at least 1,300 deaths, according to the World Health Organization. And new figures have revealed the price of celebrating love, wedding costs surging 8% compared to the same time last year, with the average wedding sitting at around $38,000. In sport, a spike in confirmed CTE cases among former AFL players is again raising concerns. 33 former footballers have been found to have the degenerative brain disease, with experts warning urgent action needs to be taken. The AFL says player safety remains a priority, with plans to limit contact during training from the 2027 pre-season. And Queensland has named a 20-man squad for the big Origin decider at Suncorp next Wednesday night. Broncos star Pat Carrigan has been named to make his return from injury alongside Jeremiah Nene, while Lindsay Collins is out with concussion. That's the latest in news and sport.
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2: Bit of a cue tiger, Brennan Drive inbound approaching McMinn Street in the Darwin CBD. Also Bennett, Kavanagh, McMinn and Daly there as well. Stewart Highway outbound at Woolmba Road, again at Bagot Road and near Billeroy Road. Stewart Highway inbound at Berrima Road, a little busy. Also Tiger Brennan Drive inbound at Wishart Road and Stewart Highway and Lambrook Avenue intersection in Zacoli. 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
6: Checking the tides first. Low tide of 3.2 metres at 12:15pm. High tide of 5.7 metres at 5:30pm. Your clear skies with some cloud expected for your Monday. Tops of 31 in the city, tops of 32 in the rural area, and tops of 32 in Katherine.
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8: Got a real good feeling.
9: Good morning. Good morning. It's Sam and Ed here for you Monday. We kickstart your week off.
6: We got Territory Day coming up on Wednesday, Darwin. And before that, we are just going to give you a few safety tips to make sure you're celebrating while having fun, but while being safe as well.
9: Yeah, I mean, take whatever we say with a grain of salt. We're not the safest people in the world.
6: Well, come on. We should be trying to be safe.
9: Yeah,
6: right?
9: That's what we're trying to do here. Yes, of course. But before that, we are going to talk about the Palmerston Youth Festival. It is kicking off this weekend. We'll tell you exactly what's happening. Day one, I'm really excited for. Make sure you stick around.

0: Like a prayer on Hot 100. You got Sam and Anta here, and the Palmerston is really, really kicking things off with the Youth Festival. It is kicking off this weekend. Day one. There's 7 days of amazing things happening.
1: How good's that for the kids as well? They're going to be absolutely loving it. Loving it.
0: Get them out and about. Don't just get them inside doing the, you know, the PlayStations and the Wiis and the DSs.
1: The Wiis. I mean, how does that fit in with like with gaming?
0: With the console, the Wii.
1: The console Wii.
0: Yes,
1: that's right.
0: Come on, switch on, switch on.
1: Okay, I'm back.
0: Day one has really got me excited though, because it is a geek fest. It's called Geek Fest, and there's everything. If you're into science fiction, if you're into that sort of stuff, this is the perfect day for you. First of all, there's a cosplay competition with over $6,000 worth of prizes to be won.
1: Mm.
0: A cosplay competition.
1: That's really cool. What would you dress up if you had to do cosplay?
0: What would I dress up as? That's a bloody great question.
1: I've got an outfit in mind for you.
0: There's a DC character called John Constantine.
1: Oh,
0: he's a magician.
1: Just pump heaps of darts. I know about Constantine.
0: Okay. A trench coat, little red tie.
1: Yeah, I actually think you'd make a great Tails from Sonic the Hedgehog.
0: Yeah.
1: You've got big Tails energy.
0: He's like the worst one, though.
1: No, he's not. He's a cool guy.
0: What's his thing?
1: I don't know. You've got blonde hair. He's got blonde hair.
0: I'm pretty sure he's orange, though.
1: Orange. Well, you're bordering on strawberry.
0: Borderline, yeah, okay. But the one thing I am really excited for during Geek Fest, the first day of the Youth Festival, is Medieval Land. There's going to be a section there with Medieval Land.
1: I've always wanted to try it because that's been like a really growing trend, the medieval days. It's been a growing trend of, you know, seeing you get to dress up, they have medieval style food and drinks. Oh, that'd be sick. Now you're looking at me like you want to propose something.
0: I just want to be involved with it, mate.
1: Yeah?
0: I want to dress up as a knight. Much like when people say, you know, without any training, I feel like I could land a plane. Mm-hmm. Without any training, I feel like I could joust.
1: Really?
0: Yeah.
1: Jousting is a pretty intense thing. How do you think that you can handle that? Well, I guess since your you know, your acts of heroism at the Noonamah Rodeo, jumping on the back of that horse, has that sort of, you know, propelled your confidence into an all new stratosphere?
0: I just feel like I was born in the wrong decade.
1: Yeah.
0: Would have crushed it in the
1: wrong century, more like
0: 1800s? I don't know when that when's like the medieval time?
1: More like a 1400s type of
0: I would have crushed it in the 1400s.
1: Yeah, really?
0: Would have just done great as a knight, I think. And I want to give this a go. Big fan of mead as well.
1: Yeah?
0: Yeah. Youth Festival, probably won't be any mead there.
1: Probably not. No,
0: maybe non-alcoholic mead. What's that? Just warm.
1: Naked mead.
0: Warm, wet yeast.
1: Mocktail mead, I think. But yeah, you guys got to check it out for yourselves. It's going to be so much fun. Sam and I are also hosting the Palmy's Got Talent, the talent show event. Get on, Dan. You can check out.
0: Maybe I can joust in the Palmy's Got Talent.
1: Oh, that's such a good idea.
0: Let's not rule it out completely.
1: Yeah, okay. We'll rig it. Make sure you win that thing for sure. Guys, also, Territory Day is coming up. So right after this one, we're going to give you some safety tips to make sure you are enjoying Territory Day safely and sustainably.
0: Sustainably?
1: Yep.

0: Chapel Roan, Good Luck Babe, Hot 100. You got Sam and Ant here.
1: Territory Day is coming up on Wednesday, guys. We are so bloody excited. But I think we have to use our due diligence to make sure that we're celebrating in a safe manner.
0: Mm.
1: I mean, obviously, fireworks going off. It's going to be so much fun. It's like one of the most unique things that you can do in not just in the Northern Territory, but in Australia. But let's make sure we're doing it safe and sustainably. I want to focus more on the cleanup aspect because obviously it is going to leave a bit of a mess up here in the top end. And I'll tell you what I was really taken aback by in the World Cup, the Scottish fans. They made headwaves for being really respectful. They were, you know, out drinking in all these parks, but at the end of it, they cleaned up all their stuff, put it all in rubbish bags, put it up all in one pile so that when, you know, the rubbish people had to come the next day, it was very easy for them.
0: There's nothing worse when you, like, when you go to a festival, for example, and everybody's scattering and you're leaving and you see all of the rubbish on the floor and you think, God, the next day these cleaners are going to have a mission on their hands.
1: Yeah, it's all about being respectful. You can party hard and let it absolutely rip, but be respectful at the same time. Leave everything as you found it. I mean, I was camping over the weekend with some lovely friends up at Walker Creek. And yeah, the motto was as we were going, we'd make sure we did a big sweep. Everyone kept saying, leave it as you find it. Leave no trace. Let's try and do that this Territory Day.
0: Leave no trace. Like nobody was there.
1: Exactly. So when you are going out for Territory Day, bring rubbish bags. Have rubbish bags stacked with you. Try and clean up after yourself. Pick up all the fireworks and litters. There's also going to be designated skip bins around, so they'll make it bloody easy for you. Now, they say avoid fireworks near waterways, bushland or beaches. I'm going to ignore that Gavin called up later and said you got to go to Mindle, Casuarina Beach.
0: Yeah, but maybe let's scratch the beach one off that one.
1: I think we scratched it off there.
0: Yeah, we said it.
1: Yeah. But we said it so you can scratch it.
0: Yeah.
1: Scratch it off.
0: You scratch it yourself.
1: And please don't put unused or defective fireworks in household bins. Go take them to NT WorkSafe or the police. So if your fireworks aren't working or you haven't let them off or anything, don't just chuck them in the bin. Be safe.
0: Can you not save them for next year?
1: I mean, you could. Maybe keep it as an ornament inside.
0: Well, I don't know about that.
1: Don't want a faulty firework on your hands.
0: Yeah. I feel like that's like having a grenade with a pin in it. You're like, it didn't go off. We'll just keep it in there.
1: I've actually got one of those at my place.
0: I'll get rid of that, mate.
1: You gay?
0: Yeah, I'll get rid of that.
1: Okay, you take care of the rest of the show. I've got to do some calls.
0: You're not 100. Hey, do enjoy that. Actually, come back, though. Don't just go away. Do enjoy Territory Day, but do it safely. You're not 100. Stick around. You got Sam and Ant here. The Naughties tunes you love.

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1: Okay, how do you think that will go down?
2: Well, I don't know. You exhaled slightly through your nose just then. That's all I'm looking for.
1: Don't miss the Top End's greatest sporting and social event. 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

0: Real World on Hot 100. You got Sam and Ant here and after. Well, we're out of here, first and foremost. Thank you very much for hanging out with us. Tomorrow, after 7 o'clock, we are giving away another $250 voucher to Fusion Fireworks.
1: Yeah, Tracker Cracker. It's got one more day tomorrow. We've also got passes for Jim Jefferies, the big Australian comedian. He's coming to the Top End. You could be winning passes tomorrow. And we have another double pass to the Gaznats 2 giveaway. You're going to have to tune in.
0: We're out of here, though. Zai is taking over with the music marathon. Make sure you stick around. You're in Hot 100. Bye. Bye.

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1: Then you've got to drive to main roads and say, hey, this is what's happened.
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1: You're not covered for CTP insurance? Is that it?
2: CBD oil. Are we talking about compulsory third-party insurance, the 90s ban, or cannabis oil? What are we talking about?
1: Nice.
2: All three.
1: It's all in. I'm listening to that. Yeah. I'm on the cannabis and I'm driving.
2: You weren't stressed because you're on the oil.
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10: Hey there, Tani Maxwell with your local news update. NT police have arrested a male educator for allegedly indecently touching a child at a school in the Greater Darwin region. Police say the child, under the age of 16, was attending a vacation care program at a school on June 24th when the incident occurred. The Child Abuse Task Force investigated and arrested the 40-year-old man on Friday, and he's been charged with indecent touching or act toward a child under 16 and grooming to engage in sexual activity. The man has been stood down from his job and is due to face Darwin local court today. In other news, a unique Darwin boxing program for victim survivors of violence is helping shape new research into trauma recovery in the Top End. Resilience Boxing is now collaborating with local family and domestic violence services as part of a Charles Darwin University research project focused on developing long-term recovery pathways. Research active social work lecturer Ellen Gray says the goal is to create a model that meets community needs and can be rolled out across Darwin.
11: Build a model of practice that is context specific to the Darwin region that potentially could be scaled and adapted to other areas within the Northern Territory. But the important thing is that, yeah, it is really territory focused and that we're looking and thinking about the needs of the people in community.
10: Field officers are needed in Darwin and Katherine to help make sure every Australian is counted on census night. The census will be held on August 11th and more than 16,000 officers are needed for roles starting in July. Census National spokesperson Emily Walter explains why having local workers is so important.
12: Local knowledge is so important for supporting regional and rural communities to participate in the census. Local people have connections already. They're familiar to the people of the community and they have an understanding of who might need that extra support.
10: And a Darwin woman has won $1 million in a lotto game. The woman in her 20s held the only Division 1 winning entry nationally in the weekday windfall draw last Friday. She says she bought the ticket on a whim and that the winning prize would provide a strong financial foundation for her future.
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13: G'day, it's Gareth here from iHeart's Your News Now podcast with your latest headlines. Uni students could pocket $3 billion over the coming decade under a push to change HECS indexation. The opposition's slide in the polls continues, its primary vote falling to a record low 17%. Europe continues to swelter, temperatures in Germany hitting 42 degrees, and petrol prices fall to their lowest level since the Middle East conflict began. Get your news when you want it. 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
10: In sport, Australia's unbeaten and charging into the women's T20 World Cup finals. The Aussies secured top spot in their group with a 6-wicket win over India at Lord's after chasing down 170. Elise Perry and Ashley Gardner starred with the bat, steering the run chase after a shaky start. The result knocks India out and sets up a semi-final with the West Indies. And Canada advanced to the FIFA World Cup round of 16 after defeating South Africa 1-0 this morning, the Canadians finding the back of the net in injury time. That's the latest in news and sport.
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14: Little busy McMinn Kavanagh streets in the Darwin CBD. Also Stewart Highway at Woolner Road and to get it back at Road and Tiger Brennan Drive in that Wishart Road as well. And a heads up tonight, Surf Repair Nightworks will be taking place on Berrimah Road at the Cochrane Road intersection from 8 p.m. tonight through to 6 a.m. tomorrow morning. Now Berrimah Road will remain open during the works, but traffic management and signage will be in place. Bowel cancer is Australia's deadliest cancer for people aged 25 to 54. It's important you know the red flag signs and symptoms. 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
1: McMinn and Kavanagh Streets in the Darwin CBD a little busy, also often on Tiger Brennan Drive at Woolner Road. And a reminder, service repair nightworks will be taking place tonight on Berrimah Road at the Cochrane Road intersection. The works will take place from 8pm tonight through to 6am tomorrow morning. Berrimah Road will remain open during the works, but traffic management and signage will be in place. 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